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And that's when you got some. Yeah. Now let's go one time. Hey!

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1: Hi, I'm Nev Moore, founder and CEO of Harbour Radio. 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

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When a stranger stopped beside me in an antique Cadillac.

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He said, this is where you get off, boy, 'cause I'm going back to Alabama. 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The whole

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0: 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And she was very reluctant to stop.
1: 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It's aimed at helping families enjoy summer activities for cheaper. 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

0: 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Left speaker. Check. Right speaker. Check. 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Banging beats. 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
1: Good morning, good morning, good morning, good morning, good morning, good morning. Happy birthday to us. Hey! 7:15 on a Friday morning. Friday the 28th. 15 years ago, we were still doodling around a little bit. The official time for opening was 11 o'clock. Pressed that button and FM came on. Oh, I was nervous. And then, cool. How are you? I feel a bit nervous this morning, don't know why. Well, I do.

0: just playing you some of the songs that we opened up Harbour with all them years ago. Oh my God. You won't even remember because you weren't born. Because you're not 100 like me, are you? There you go. So good morning to you. Welcome to Harbour Radio, broadcasting out of Great Yarmouth on 107.4. That's the very good FM in your car. And you can get us online and all the other bits and pieces as well. We're going to play some great music for you this morning and have some fun.
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0: 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Come on, you beauties.

0: So it's going to be a very special day for us today because we're celebrating our 15th birthday. Some people have been with us since the beginning. Thank you very much, Kevin Reed, and good morning to you, Ems. Listen, you need to take that apron off, have a little sleep, and then come into Harbour Radio, and we'll see what we can do for you today. Lots of hugs and kisses all day long here at Harbour Radio. If you fancy one of those, just come through the door. We are at the Vicarage Hub, and we're activating everything from around 9 o'clock this morning. If you want to come in, see what happens in the studio, and see, meet some of the people who do the stuff here, come and see us.
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0: Well, as per usual, I thought I'd let it go on a bit longer this morning. And still nothing's on the road this morning. It's very, very clear. Can I just tell you, though, if you are heading towards the City of London hoping to drive today, I'd forget that. Took us absolutely ages and ages to get out of London last night. It was a nightmare, and not just because we went to the football. Every single major trunk road, the M11, everything was closed coming out of London last night. And when you're in a big old coach, oh dear, you're everywhere. It just wasn't working for us. So if you're heading towards London today, if you're driving, just forget it. I would do. On the major trunk roads, if you're coming in via Acle this morning, that looks very, very good. If you're coming in via the Caister Bypass, that looks good as well. Coming down towards Caister Road and down towards Lawn Avenue, not too bad at all. The Acle Roundabout at Runham, that's beginning to build up just a little bit, not too bad at all. And also, if you're heading down towards Pasture Road, that looks good. 847 looks good all the way through to Lowestoft. The A143 looks very good this morning. And if you're in Lowestoft this morning, well, wakey, wakey. There seems to be nothing on the roads there at all. We'll be looking at the trains for you very, very shortly. Don't forget, around 7:30 this morning, our regular feature of Harbour Words will be this morning conducted by Roy Burrows. Good morning to you, Roy. We'll have a chat with you in about 5 minutes or so. If you would like a song dedicated to you this morning, or you would like a song to help us celebrate our birthdays, you can do that. 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They're absolutely free. Get in touch with me today, 07942641074. 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
1: Welcome to Harbour Words here on Harbour Radio, a daily reflection brought to you by local Christian ministers. Today is the 28th of August. I'm Roy Burrows, and I'm a worship and pastoral assistant in the Flegg Parish Church's team ministry. I was at a church service recently, and we sang the hymn, Count Your Blessings. You may know it. The words encourage us when we are discouraged or troubled or feel abandoned, weighed down by the negatives in life, to stop and to think of all the good things that God has done for us. The chorus is, Count your blessings, name them one by one. Count your blessings, see what God has done. Saint Ignatius of Loyola was a Spanish nobleman and soldier in the early 1500s. He suffered a near-fatal wound in battle, and during his long recovery, through reading the Bible, he found his faith and devoted the rest of his life to serving God. He went on to found the religious movement known as the Society of Jesus, or the Jesuits. He taught those who became followers a series of spiritual exercises, which are still used by millions of believers to this day. His teaching promotes both prayer and hands-on action, doing God's work in the world and in communities. Ignatian spirituality uses a prayer discipline known as the examen, comprising 5 steps. After preparing to receive God's presence, the next step in examen prayer is to review the past day with gratitude, acknowledging all the things that God has done for us and for those around us, before we bring ourselves and our needs before Him for the day ahead and those to come. It's easy to find ourselves focusing on all the negatives in life, the challenges, the frustrations, the disappointments, the glass half empty. Whether that is our human nature, or whether we are driven to it by the news media and social commentators and some politicians who seem to focus on the bad news and the fear and the discontent that it generates. But in doing so, we conveniently overlook or simply take for granted all the good things around us, whether it is the wonders of God's creation or the basic humanity and decency of the people whose love, friendship, care and support we receive and rely on. We cannot ask God to be more present in our lives if we cannot even recognize or acknowledge His presence and blessings with us already. The hymn concludes with these words. So amid the conflict, whether great or small, do not be discouraged. God is over all. Count your many blessings. Angels will attend. Help and comfort give you to your journey's end. Thank you for listening to Harbour Words today. I'll be with you again in a few weeks. Please tune in to listen to Harbour Words at the same time each day, Monday to Friday.
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9: So good morning to you. Welcome to the Voice of the Community. It's Harbour Radio broadcasting out of Great Yarmouth. Yay. Today is our 15th birthday, so things will be changing as we go through the day. Yeah, they will. People who are popping in, people will be saying hi, people want to come play a tune. Listen, thank you for your request already this morning. Got a few lined up. Nice. Nobody might get on air today if we keep coming in. Anyway, 07942641074 if you would like to request something that we would play for you during the day. I'll try and squeeze it in this morning, but if I can't get it in, then Russell's on at 10 today, in for Moira. He might do it, but he's very organised. And then Lee might do it at 12, but we've got other people popping in with Lee as well, just to make him, give him a bit of a headache, that'll do. And I might come back this afternoon at 4, you never know, 7:45 on a Friday morning. Good morning to you. So this morning will be largely dry with, what's happened there? This morning will be largely dry with lengthy sunny spells. Later in the afternoon into the evening, it will turn breezy. Feels breezy now. Cool. Trees are moving, windows open. No, don't listen to this. It will turn breezy with the clouds and heavy showers moving in from the west. A thunder risk. Largely dry tonight with patchy cloud, clear spells and the odd shower. Do I find, yeah. Nev, you're sounding a bit croaky today. Yes, because I didn't get in until late. Old people shouldn't be coming in at that time, but there you go. Should be used to it by now. The pollen is low, the UV is medium and the pollution is also low. Top temperature of 23 today. If you're on the roads, well, traffic is still quite light in Lowestoft all around there. The Gullwing Bridge is flowing quite nicely. And if you're looking at any of the major trunk roads, they are all flowing nicely through to Great Yarmouth and through to Lowestoft. That looks wonderful. The next train out of Great Yarmouth and Lowestoft, they're both leaving at 8:14. Good morning to you. It's birthday time for Harbour Radio. Yes, it is.
10: 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Call him Neville. He loves that.
11: 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Getting you ready for the day ahead. No fuss, no frills. Just great music and all you need to know about travel, the weather, and much more.

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2: The search for survivors is continuing for a second night in Nepal and Tibet after devastating flash flooding on Wednesday. More than 30 British nationals are missing and the death tolls reached at least 460. 200 extra police officers are due to be deployed to Cleveland after the fatal A66 crash and a deadly house fire. Local MPs say people aren't feeling safe leaving their homes due to various violent incidents in the area. A 14-year-old girl's become the first person in the UK to get a dissolvable heart implant. Lily Yale's dream is to become a rugby player, which she couldn't do with a metal heart implant. Dr. Salim Javaji is a cardiologist at Alderhay, where Lily had the surgery.
3: The metal device potentially causes a reasonably strong mechanical force in the heart, especially if she's got a high, and she was very reluctant to

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1: So good morning to you. Welcome to the Voice of Community. It's Harbour Radio broadcasting out at Great Yarmouth on our birthday. 15 today. 15. 15 years. Want it to be 15 more? Nah, get in touch with us today. It'll be really, really good. Getting ready for the celebrations. If you're coming up here today, oh, listen, don't book in. Just come up. It'll be good fun. I've told you to do that. People turn up and go, oh, well, Nev said anyway. So you just turn up. Just turn up. Be good fun. I'll be looking forward to seeing you. Yes.
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1: Okay, if you're coming in via the Acle Strait this morning, it does look very, very clear. I'm really happy with that. Nothing really to report there. It looks so clear. It's almost like nobody's around. It's like a ghost. Yep, if you're coming on the Acle Strait, not too bad at all. If you're heading down towards Caister and Lawn Avenue, that looks fabulous as well. And around the town centre, not too bad at all. Just flowing nicely. If you're coming down Pasture Road towards Great Yarmouth and the town centre there along North Quay, just a little bit of traffic at the bottom there, but it is flowing quite nicely. At the Gapton Hall roundabout, Gapton Hall Road is looking good. And between Gapton and Harfrey's also flowing quite nicely. The Herring Bridge is flowing nicely as well as you head along there this morning and down towards South Keys. The temporary traffic lights that were on South Town Road are now gone, and around the Williams Adams Way, them temporary traffic lights have also gone as well. On the trunks, the A143 through towards Beccles is flowing quite nicely at this particular time, which has just gone 10 past 8, and if you're on the A47 heading through towards Lowestoft, the Captain Manby roundabout, or Toby roundabout as we like to call it, there's a little bit of traffic there, but it is flowing quite nicely. A47 all the way through to Lowestoft this morning, not too bad. If you're heading along the Yarmouth Road that way, that's flowing quite nicely. And if you're heading in via Millennium Way on the A47, again, that is flowing quite well as you head down towards Petto Way and towards the Gullwing Bridge. On the trains, the next train out of Great Yarmouth is 8:14. The next train out of Lowestoft is 8:14. But I think you're probably going to miss them both, aren't you? Yes, you are. Not try and catch them at the same time. The next train out of Great Yarmouth is at 8:44. That's in about half an hour's time. And if you're catching one out of Lowestoft this morning, well, you're going to have to wait until 9:05. Right. If you see anything out there, want to tell me about it this morning, 07942641074. If you want to message in this morning and say, happy birthday, I feel happy that you can do that for me as well. This is Harbour Radio, 15 years old today, and celebrating the voice of the community.
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8:25, Friday morning. Good morning to you. Welcome to the Voice of the Community. It is birthday day for Harbour Radio, broadcasting out of Great Yarmouth today and every day. Good morning to you. If you want to come down today and say hi and see what we're all about, please don't be shy. Just come down. We're at the Vicarage Hub. Come and see us. We'd love that. Right then, time for a bit of sunshine reggae with Bob Marley, 1992. We'll have a bit of sport for you around 8:30 this morning. Probably talking about that Chelsea win. Good, good, good. Turn it up.

0: 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I'm Greasy, but no saint.
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3: Danny
2: one
3: Welbeck
2: you.
3: Scored his first goal in a Chelsea shirt to help his new side beat Luton Town at 2-0 in the Carabao Cup. There was no place in the squad for Enzo Fernandez, though, with the Argentinian linked with a move to Manchester City. Xabi Alonso says he wanted to give the other players an opportunity.
4: I'm happy that some players, they had their first minutes in the club. And as well, happy to play the first game, competitive game in the stadium.
3: Elsewhere in the competition, Fulham beat AFC Wimbledon 3-0. Brighton have cruised into the Conference League phase after a 4-0 victory over Tromso. Hibs, Rangers and Motherwell were all knocked out. Arsenal will face 15-time winners Real Madrid in this season's Champions League. Manchester City and Aston Villa will both play holders Paris Saint-Germain and Spanish champions at Barcelona, while Liverpool meet Inter Milan and Atletico Madrid. Manchester United will come up against Bayern Munich and Atletico after a two-year absence. And England battled with a resurgent Pakistan on day one of the second test at Lord's. The host scrapped to 248 for 9, thanks in part to a half century from Jordan Cox and 61 from Jamie Smith.
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6: 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Harbour.

0: sometimes I just gotta do what I've got to do. And guess who's with us this morning? No, sorry, I was gonna give you a clue, but I'm not gonna give you. Hello.
1: Good morning.
0: Why can I only see your eyes? That's better. Your mother would have said to you, sit up straight.
1: Yes, of course.
0: I've got Lisa in from the Great Yarmouth Race Course this morning. She came in with Emma on Sunday and now she's in with me.
1: I know, I can't keep away.
0: Did you ride that horse in or just checking?
1: No,
0: I'm
1: not
0: very good.
1: Can
0: you ride a horse? No. Do you know anything about horses?
1: Yes.
0: I thought you did. Are you a horsey girl?
1: No, I'm not.
0: Are you not?
1: I have tried horse riding and nearly fell off and that put me off. So,
0: really?
1: Yeah.
0: Should I tell you, when I was a little boy, right, I thought horses were dragons. Because I was only about five and I used to live in a rural place and these horses used to go past every day and I used to stand there and just cry.
1: Aww.
0: And run home and tell Mum I saw a dragon. And then there was three dragons and she used to go, there's no dragons. And I know, it's terrible. Anyway, how's it going then?
1: It's good. We're getting ready for our big family fun day on Sunday. Mm-hmm. So if the weather plays fair,
0: listen,
1: fair to middling, we're hoping for a really good crowd and we've got lots on. So
0: can you not mention the weather at all?
1: We do that a lot.
0: We watch it
1: constantly because of the race course.
0: Okay, so let me just tell you what's going to happen. It says thundery showers and a moderate. Oh my god!
1: No, don't even look. You can't. No, we're not discussing it. We're just saying, you know, weather's going to be good.
0: Well, yeah. I'll be out and about on Sunday. It only gets a bit grey for about an hour and a half
1: in the afternoon.
0: Yeah, but it'll be all right.
1: But it could pass. We didn't get all the thunderstorms that were forecast.
0: I know they lie.
1: So, yeah.
0: They lie all the time.
1: Exactly.
0: Which is not good. Not good at all. So, whilst you're on, can I just ask you about Christmas as well?
1: Yes. So we have got several party nights which are shared. I think someone's coming to DJ. Is that you?
0: So I'll tell you what, I'm going to cancel it now. Shall I tell you why I'm going to cancel it?
1: You can't cancel now.
0: So Tom texted me and said to me, can we get Trevor Nelson next year? Not knowing that I know Trevor, right? So I text Trevor. I'm going to show you the text in a minute. I text Trevor and went, how are you, mate? And he went, all right, cool. I went, apparently, would you like to do a Great Yarmouth Race Course? And he went, when? I went, next year on Ladies' Day. And he went, for you or for the race course? And I went, for the race course. And he went, let's talk to you first, Nev, shall we? Because we do the same thing. Just because he's on a national radio station.
1: Well, this is true. Yeah. So is he actually going to...
0: We're discussing it.
1: But
0: it's all about the dollars.
1: Of course.
0: Yeah, it is. So we'll see. Anyway, so you're here. I'm doing this Christmas thing. I'm excited to do the Christmas thing.
1: Yeah, it should be really good.
0: Can you tell people what the dates are and how long they've got before they book in?
1: We've got availability on the three shared nights, which you've now put me on spot, which I think is the 4th and 5th of December and the 12th of December. And we're also available for anyone who hasn't booked their Christmas party as a business. We do have some private nights available.
0: How can they get in touch with you? Because you're the queen of getting in touch with people.
1: They can just contact the race course. They can go online. If they want to speak to me at Yarmouth, then they just ring the 01493 842527 and press 4 and 4 and you get to the race course.
0: Oh, she's good, isn't ya? You're good. Never fancied doing radio?
1: Nah.
0: She's been on twice.
1: Yeah, that's my limit.
0: Right then, we're on Facebook Live?
2: We're not Facebook Live, we're on camera at the minute, which we're gonna send through Facebook. But Lisa's brought us some goodies in.
0: Well, don't be shy. Tell us what you bought us today
1: for
0: our birthday day.
1: Because I know a special day.
0: Okay.
1: We have got two family passes for Sunday for your listeners. And also two sets of three-day passes for the Eastern Festival, which is coming up in September.
0: Do you know who I've got coming to the Eastern Festival?
1: No.
0: Amelia Reynolds.
1: Wow.
0: I should have told you about that, shouldn't I?
1: You should.
0: Yeah. Well, Amelia's coming.
1: Right.
0: And I'm hoping that the... do their thing on that day.
1: Excellent.
0: I know. It's good about exposure. We'll get that sorted as well. So what have you got planned for the rest of your day then? We know what we're doing.
1: I'm straight to work and getting ready for Sunday. It's a big day.
0: And how's the... God, why do names go out of my head?
1: Maxine. Maxine's good. She's back in today. Yeah.
0: What do you mean back in today?
1: She's had a couple of days off.
0: Why?
1: She had a funeral.
0: Oh. I don't give her days off. I'll slave her out.
1: Well, we're back in today and she'll be working tomorrow as well and I'll be working from home tomorrow. So I've got a wedding to go to, which is not ideal day before, but, you know, things happen. So I'll enjoy my wedding and then get home and get straight on the laptop and just check everything ready for Sunday.
0: You absolute star. Thank you for coming in
1: You're
0: today.
1: Welcome. Thank you for
0: bringing my goodies.
1: You're welcome. I hope your listeners have a fab time with us on Sunday.
0: They will. Festival. I'll mention that just before I get off air at 10 o'clock this morning. But yes, that'd be fabulous. Thank you, darling.
1: You're welcome.
0: Take all right. Listen, she's going because she's the busiest girl in the world. She told me she didn't have a horse, but it's all tied up outside. Yeah. Yeah, it is. A nice brown and white one. We love her so much. Thank you, Great Yarmouth. For Great Yarmouth Racecourse for bringing all your goodie bits in. Russ, come in quickly. How are you?
3: Good morning, Geeta.
0: Yeah, can you pick your feet up? What's the matter with you?
3: Sorry.
0: You're stomping around here like a giant.
3: I got my big trainers on.
0: What for? Just take your shoes off. Come in. Do a Sandy Shaw.
3: How are
0: do you? Do you know who Sandy Shaw is?
3: Of course I do. Pop it on a string.
0: Just check in. I forget. Russ is the Oracle. Okay. Do you hear my Jackson tunes this morning?
3: I did. Thank you very much.
0: I
3: know, PYT.
0: I thought.
3: Can
0: I
3: you
0: do.
3: Feel it?
0: I'm playing some of my favourite tunes. Some of the tunes that we played on Harbour when we first linked in 15 years ago.
3: Do you know
0: ago.
3: What? I was thinking, what can you remember the first song you ever played on Harbour?
0: I can.
3: Are you going to play it today?
0: No, because I played it the other day. I am on 5 days a week. You do realise that?
3: You are that? Yeah, I listen to you every morning. You know
0: so I played FM No Static At All by Steely Dan.
3: Did you really?
0: I did. Oh. And it was a guy called... Brian Smith.
3: Yeah.
0: Very distinguished presenter. He came on there and he said, good morning to you. His head used to go like this. Good morning to you. This is the voice of the community. Harbour Radio. He did that. And I stood in the corner and watched him. Because I had to do, you know, you do this thing where you go, five.
3: Yeah, yeah. Before you go live. Three,
0: before you go live, right? And he came on and he played this big Harbour jingle. Da, da, da, da, da, da. Hello, my name is Brian Smith. Lovely voice.
3: Was you in London last night?
0: I was. I went to Stamford Bridge to watch the Chelsea play Luton. I've got to tell you, right? Them Luton fans. Russ, they're so loud.
3: They're one of a kind, aren't they?
0: Mate, they were so loud. And they were singing, right, for about 200 minutes. On and on and on and on and on and on and on. So I was thinking... You lot will get thirsty in a minute.
3: Oh.
0: Do you know what I mean? But it's very good. It was a very entertaining game, and we needed a goal, and Danny Welbeck got it for us.
3: Yeah, he so did that, indeed.
0: That hushed a lot of people down straight away. Bish, bash, bosh. And so I'll tell you what, the biggest shock for people was when they brought on Joao Pedro, right? The silence.
3: Really?
0: He's like a god now. He's about 9 foot tall, you know? All these other footballers looked about that big, and he looked like that. They came on, but shh. He came on, and it was like if he was a god, because he's wearing nine now, ain't he?
3: Yeah. Did he do anything though in the game?
0: He did. He scared them for about 20 minutes, and that kept them away from our goal, and they were too busy trying to defend and keep away from him. Anyway, Russ, what's going on then? So you're back on the air in a couple of weeks? No, next week.
3: Not this Saturday, the following Saturday, hopefully I'll be back on. Yeah.
0: Is there anything new in your show?
3: Well, I'm not going to give too much away.
0: Oh, give it to me, I'm the boss, you can tell me.
3: Well, I'm still called the same, Russ Robinson in the afternoon,
0: yeah, yeah.
3: 2 until 4.
0: 2 until 4.
3: Yeah, I'm doing my double bill bangers, This Day in Music History, and I might slip a little something new in as well.
0: Oi, slip in what?
3: Yeah, slip something new in.
0: Oh, I'm surprised that you haven't actually come in when Lee's on.
3: No, I haven't. I am going to be here for a couple of hours, though. So, you know, Lee will be live on air when...
0: Emma, what are you doing?
3: So it's a busy day.
0: What are you doing? Look at her, she's just...
3: Honestly, she don't stop. It's like a little Jira's cell bending.
0: Is your significant other at home? Yeah. Okay, let me just phone him up. You go like this. Hello. Hello, Kev. You all right, mate? Yeah, good. Did you realise your missus was in here, not in bed? Yeah. You did? Oh, right. Okay, cool. What, she booted you out? Oh, right. Okay. Good, yeah. Okay. Are you coming in today, Kev? He said he might pop in just to make sure he can see you during the day because you're always out. Yeah, she's always out, isn't she, Kev? I know. She's in here. Yeah. Yeah. Yeah. Yeah. All right, mate. No worries. That's good. Kev, can I just tell you? I love you, mate. Yeah, I do. Yeah. All right. But you love Harbour Radio? Oh, we know you do. All right, geezer. You look after you. I'll see you soon. He's gone.
3: Anyway, he's gone. He's gone. Go back to bed now.
0: He better not, because you know what? Em finds out he's gone back to bed. Because I reckon she went like this morning. How are you getting in? I'm out, you're out. So you had to get out, and then she had to make the bed. And, like, I reckon in her bedroom, right, she's got these finely press sheets.
3: Yeah, and folds the sheet over.
0: Folds the sheet over.
3: Yeah.
0: Yeah, you know the score.
3: Fluffs the pillowcases.
0: Boom, boom, boom. Yeah, all up and everything.
3: Puts the cushions and the little toys on the bed.
0: Yeah, that's it.
3: No toys.
0: No, yeah, and Kev's pajamas for tonight, all folded and put in the corner.
3: And her nighty.
0: And then the Winsie on the other end.
2: That was cold enough to get you
0: Wincy at
2: the other
0: hour. Leave it. I wonder what she said then.
3: I did as well.
0: It was Wincy yet, wasn't it? Not anyway, so like, yeah, it was cold. There was a full moon last night, yeah. Honestly. Did you see? I was coming back on this coach truck. Seriously, we drove. I must have gone around London twice. Every road out of London was shut. Right, there's no way that we were like.
3: Why were this all shut round there?
0: I don't know, really. I think there's all roadworks and everything. We got down to the Blackwall Tunnel, right? And it literally, they put barriers right across it. And it was like, oh, thanks for telling us. We'd have turned off up there if we'd known. So we then had to turn and come back on ourselves.
3: Oh, man. So what time did you get home this morning?
0: 3. I know. I look great, don't I?
3: You do. Do you know what I mean?
0: Hey. My eyes are so tired.
3: You'll
0: seriously.
3: Be fine.
0: And I was hungry as well.
3: Oh, did not stop at the services.
0: No, what for? We'd have stopped at the services and then, like, go to come out and then get exits closed. You can't get out. Oh, my God. Oh. Seriously. And you know when you're hungry and you can think of nothing more than food?
3: Yeah.
0: Oh, God. All I was thinking about was maybe I'll stop and get a quarter pound of cheese.
3: So when you got home, did you have a snack?
0: I had a bowl of the most delicious Frosties.
3: Frosties.
0: Yes.
3: With cold beat cereals cold at milk. Any time of the day.
0: Yeah, cold milk. And it was just, it for me, that was it. So I had that. I was going to have a hot chocolate and I thought, don't be doing that, geezer. Get yourself upstairs, brush them teeth, get into that bed. And
3: a few hours, Kip, and then out.
0: 5 past 6. Diddly-leep, diddly-leep. I turned it off. It went off again at 10 past 6. Diddly-leep. Diddly-dee, quarter past 6. Diddly-dee. I thought, I've got to get
3: so your
0: out.
3: Alarm works? Then.
0: It works, yeah. It weren't me just making noise. So I crawled out of bed and literally went, jumped in the bathroom, because I literally did, jumped in the bath, did my bit, got out, you know, you brush your teeth with your eyes closed?
3: Yeah.
0: That's me this morning. So I don't even know what my teeth looked like this morning because I was like...
3: That's when you know your house or wherever you live so well.
0: Yeah.
3: You can get out of bed with your eyes shut and make your way into the bathroom.
0: Perfect.
3: Lift the toilet seat, go to the toilet, wash your hands, get back in the bed,
0: not
3: even open your eyes.
0: You say wash your hands after you've been to the toilet.
3: Go to the toilet, wash your hands and back in the bed without even opening your eyes up.
0: Yeah. I'm not doing that. Anyway, it'd have gone wrong this morning. It'd have gone wrong.
4: Get out of my chair.
0: Get out of my chair.
3: He's here.
0: I don't know. I'm not
3: the Greaves.
0: I'm not scared of him. You know, my substitute presenter.
3: Greaves is here. Don't mention the football.
0: Too late. He's probably heard us in the car now. He's coming here to go, right, new Chelsea lost.
3: What's
0: night. Yeah, I know. Oh, my goodness gracious. Did Emma sign in?
3: Yeah, so 15 years of Harbour Radio,
0: yeah,
3: thanks to you.
0: Yeah.
3: Thanks to you, Big Nev.
0: Yeah, do you think?
3: Yeah, of course
0: it is. I need to lie down. Oi, Greasy, get in here. Why have you got 2 shades on? Like, what's the matter with you?
4: What, just a busy man.
0: What, you're so busy you can't take the other pair off?
4: No, good morning.
0: Good morning. You coming on the mic?
5: Morning testing.
6: Russ is in the ass.
3: Morning, Mr. Greaves.
6: Down the switch.
3: Hey up, the boys.
0: Oi.
6: How was Stamford Bridge?
0: Mate. Seriously. No, we can't, but thank you very much anyway.
3: He's just been saying it.
0: Can I just tell you about the bridge last night, right?
3: Yeah, go on.
0: There was a big discussion about corporate stuff last night.
3: Yeah.
0: If our fans don't learn to sing, I'm telling you. Because last night, I was just telling Russ, the Luton fans, right?
3: Yeah.
0: Because I was Shed End, obviously.
3: Oh, right.
0: Right. And down that end there, yeah. Mm. Bang, bang, bang. No, they were singing for about 120 minutes.
6: Yeah, you get that quite often, though, don't you? When you get a lower league team go to a Premier League team. It happened when Sheffield Wednesday went down there for the FA Cup. And at one stage, I think they had 6 hours. You get more for the FA Cup. And one time they all took their tops off and threw them in the air like that. And it was embarrassing. The Chelsea fans didn't respond.
0: Just didn't
6: But then, you see, your problem is with football. Part of the problem is when you mention corporate, that's where all the money is.
0: That's where the money is.
6: Unfortunately, I don't know what tickets you had, but, you know, there'd be some company in there would have taken the box, paid 5-6 grand for the box, taken customers, they won't be singing along. Half of them won't be Chelsea fans. Half of them won't be Luton fans. They've just gone.
3: For a night out.
6: For a night out.
3: At the footy.
6: Yeah. You know, dare I say it, you know, the company my son works for, a company called Triland, they're a Japanese company, they've got 4 tickets for the Arsenal. You know, no, but what I'm trying to say is, like, you know, they get used every week. And they're not fans. They're people who have come over from Japan or wherever, you know, and this is what happens now.
3: We've got Arsenal in the next round. We've got Arsenal in the next round.
7: Yeah, beautiful.
6: But don't you find that that happens in football a lot now? You know, that
0: I found out last night, for sure.
6: Yeah. Unfortunately, though, they say, you know, if you said to Chelsea, Bald, oh, why we're not singing, they'd say, well, don't worry, the revenue that was just...
3: Yeah.
6: From the corporate.
0: I didn't. Cha-ching. I'll tell you what it was, seriously. As soon as you get animated, you'd be no good you going, don't touch my screens, because I know what you're like. As soon as you get animated, security stand in front of you, you know?
6: Yeah, I know, yeah.
0: What's that about?
6: How was Welbeck? Because he scored, didn't he?
0: Mate, I'll tell you what, seriously.
6: On his debut?
0: So I'll tell you what, he had a nice, steady game, yeah? He didn't give them much trouble. I'll tell you what, there's a new number 4 for Chelsea called Barco.
6: Yeah, yeah.
0: Every time he touched the ball, boo.
6: Yeah, yeah.
0: Boo, right? Yeah. But he must have touched the ball about 200 times last night. Yeah.
6: The boy Hernandez will go today. He'll go up to Manchester.
0: Do you reckon?
6: Yeah, yeah, yeah.
3: Talking about people moving, he was with us originally, and then we sold him to Chelsea. Now he's gone to Forest. Dalap, 50 million.
6: I know, we made money on him. How can you make money on Dalap?
3: Not a chance, mate. It's sit on that bench
6: now. Mind you, in fairness to Dalap, right, I'm going to say something. I was going to do a piece on it a bit tomorrow as well. If he has a good season, he's got a chance. Because if you look at the England structure forward now, right?
3: Yeah.
6: Kane's 34. Watkins has decided to take the money. Don't blame him. Go and play in Saudi Arabia. The other boys out there in Saudi Arabia.
0: The tall boy from,
6: No, was at Brentford. What was his name?
0: Yeah, I know. Yeah.
6: He's out there as well.
0: Work it out.
6: He was at the World Cup squad. He came on for the last two. Ivan Toney.
3: Tony.
6: So you think now, who's left as a striker for England up front?
0: Yeah.
6: Playing in English football.
0: He's
6: so what I'm saying,
0: chance.
6: If he goes to Forest and does well, he may have a chance of breaking into the England squad.
0: Might do.
6: Tammy Abrahams, he was at Villa. He's now looks like he's going to go to, I think it's Switzerland.
3: Yeah, we bought a new Argentinian player yesterday.
6: No, but what I'm saying is English, if you look at the English centre-forward structure at
3: Is he good enough, though, to play for England, Dalap? He's got to prove himself.
0: Shall I tell you what?
6: If he goes out to Forest and scores 20 goals...
0: Yeah, he will be. Yeah, when he was at town, everybody was going,
3: Anyway.
6: But who else is there?
0: Oh, well, there's you, Greasy.
6: Yeah, that's true. I've got 10 minutes before I get in your chair.
0: So you just wasted 10 minutes. Anyway, it's not a sports show, but we'll talk about that tomorrow. right then, so 15 years of Harbour Radio on the air. 11 o'clock on the 28th of August. Where were you?
6: I don't know, 15 years ago.
0: Where were you?
3: What year was it?
6: 45.
0: 2014.
6: Well, what were we in 2016?
0: It's on the wall, mate. It's on the wall.
3: 2015?
0: Yeah.
6: Yeah.
3: I was working for a company in Hemsby, a holiday park in Hemsby.
0: Okay.
6: I was up north.
0: Have you heard? Yeah, I don't know. Did you hear a wash when you come down? Anyway. Right. just saying. Right. I need to play some music, right? Here's the thing. This is what happened. It's another of my classic tunes, all right?
3: Go on.
0: You'll love this tune.
6: Can I just say, am I still on the mic?
0: Yeah, go on.
6: I'd like to say thank you to Emma for bringing in a pot of great coffee.
0: Okay. Thank you, Emma.
8: What a difference

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jumping out the tray and jumping out the chair in a minute, and let Greasy take over from next hour because I've got things to do, like mend people's headphones. Goodness gracious. I've got loads of people to say hello to as well. Good morning to Louise Tyrell. Good morning to you. Thank you very much. Big Trev in Birmingham. Good morning to you. Good morning to Cal and the girls and guys over in Canada. Good evening to Miss... Good evening to you. Good afternoon and good evening to Mr. Barra. Hello, how are you? All right. Good evening to Duke Kirby. Happy birthday to A Harbour Radio. Thank you to Laura. Good morning to you, Laura. And also to Jane Seaman. Good morning. Two former female presenters on Harbour Radio. Can you believe it? Absolutely fantastic. Got to say as well, good morning to Char Pallister. She's on holiday. I don't know where she is. She said, I'm on holiday, Nev. Good morning to you. Happy birthday. Also, can I say a very good morning as well to Vicky Osborne. Good morning to Andrew. Good morning to Maddie. Good morning to Carly. Good morning to Hayley. Good morning to Drew. Good morning to Andy. Good morning to Lucy. Good morning to Kevin. And good morning to Georgie. Good morning to you guys. Ooh.

0: Right, I'm getting out of the chair. Thank you very much for joining me this morning for breakfast. I'll be back again on Monday. No, I won't.
1: On Tuesday.
0: I'll be back after my birthday, which happens to be on Tuesdays. Bank holiday Monday, there'll be no shows because everybody will be lying in bed. On Tuesday, I'll be celebrating my 22nd birthday. So Greavesy's going to be here. I'll be back on Wednesday. People, enjoy the most wonderful day. I'm going to enjoy the day. I'm telling you, it's going to be absolutely fantastic. If you want to come down to Harbour Radio, please feel free. We're right in the Vicarage Hub. Come down, take a little look, give us a smile, give us a hug, and come and see what we're doing all over the place. It's just fantastic. We're now up to 40,000 listeners. I've got lots of people sending me messages saying, hello, Nev, happy birthday, Nev, and all that kind of stuff. You wish me happy birthday again on Tuesday, if you like. Big thanks to people like Kevin Reed, who have been in touch and said, do you know what? Happy birthday, Nev. But he's been here from the beginning. So happy birthday to me. Happy birthday to Kevin. Happy birthday to Edwina. Happy birthday to loads of people. 0794264107 4. If you would like to get in touch with us today, do so. We're here all day long. Right, Greavesy's up next.
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1: Ta-da. I'm back Saturday morning. Oh, I'm here all the time. There's the great man, Russ. I'm waving at him because I want him to come in and show me something.
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1: Yeah, I'm just going to do a bit of traffic and travel because I was up and about early this morning and I had to dive over to see someone at the holiday parks and they were pouring out of them already. So be careful if you're going up the old Acle Straight. The roundabout where Asda and the train station is getting busy on the A47. Captain All Roundabout looks a little bit busy as well. The A47 looks busy all the way down to Lowestoft, down towards past Upton Lowestoft.

0: off. So traffic will be busy. Now, if you are leaving the great area of Great Yarmouth today, Hopton, Lowestoft, wherever you're leaving, especially if you're leaving Great Yarmouth, be aware that the Acle Strait will get busy. So just take it easy. Give yourself plenty of time. There's no rush. We want you to have had a great holiday, and we want you to have got home safely. That is the most important thing. At the moment, if you get to the end of Acle Strait, there is a bit of a traffic problem there as well. So just be a bit careful, please. We don't want you having your holiday, your great memories and anything ruined by having a little bit of a knock in your car on the way home. So just be a bit careful, please. The great man has opened, passed me his phone, but it hasn't given me the pin. Anyway, so Russ is here, Emma's here, I'm here. This is Harbour Radio. This is our birthday. We're 15 today. Can you believe it? 15 years since the great man set this great station up. And again, can't say enough. Can't say thank you enough to him for allowing me to sit here and just waffle on like I normally do. Take note of this as well, please, with the weather the way it is at the moment.
1: Everyone who falls into cold water has the same instinct, to swim hard. But cold water shock can make them gasp uncontrollably and breathe in water. Then they drown. But if they just float until the cold water shock has passed, then they'll have a far better chance of staying alive.
0: Right, listen to that. Because what I'm going to do now is I'm going to give you your high and low tides. Low tide has already been this morning at 3:15. High tide was at 8:45, so we're just coming towards the end of high tide. Low tide this afternoon will be at 3:47, and high tide tonight will be at 9:25 p.m. There is no reason for you to be on the beach at 9:25 p.m. Please, please, please be careful out there. We are just one big family here at Harbour Radio, so there is only one track. Bit of sister stage. Get up, get going. If you're leaving this fantastic era, you've had a great time. We're all one family here at Harbour Radio, and we'll be here all day today celebrating 15 years of age.

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0: in Greavesy for my sports breakfast show, 9 a.m. till midday. For all the sports news all around the country, all locally, me for your full English breakfast, Greavesy. What a way to start a Saturday morning.
1: Oh, I couldn't find the weather jingle, so I do it with a bit of Glenn Miller in the background. Oh, I'm in a mood. I'm in a really good mood. I am. Why not? We're 15th today. It's Harbour Radio. We're here. We're part of the community. And good morning to everybody that's turning up. Right, the weather. If you are going to do any washing and hang it out, do it today. For God's sake. I sat here yesterday morning predicting thunderstorms all day. I didn't thunderstorm once, so made a right fool of myself. Mrs. had a right go at me when I got home. Anyway, today's weather. It's going to be sunny. A little bit of rain. Potential rain this afternoon. Starting at around 1 o'clock to 8 o'clock tonight. And beyond, sadly. So when the rain comes, I think it's going to settle in. So just if you're doing anything this morning, if you want to go out and about, go out and about. If you're going to go down the beach, go down the beach this morning. Tomorrow, we have got threats of thunderstorms tomorrow afternoon. Bit of thunder and lightning, very, very frightening. So this afternoon, Saturday afternoon's not looking good. Looks all right for my show tomorrow morning between 9 and 12. And then tomorrow afternoon, we've got a good potential chance of rain. So just be careful on a Saturday. And Sunday, the weather looks great. If you get a chance to go up and see the great man himself, Neville will be playing at Brantford from about 3, 4 o'clock in the afternoon. And hopefully I'll be up there joining in as well and making a complete fool of myself. Monday looks the best day of the bank holiday weekend, as they say. But today, if you get a chance, if you're going to do anything, I'll do it until about 8 o'clock tonight. Now, Diane Green's been in touch. Thank you, Diane, for wishing us all a happy birthday. Carol Mitchell, thank you very much indeed, Carol, for getting in touch. That's very kind of you. Carl Paddle has been... Paddle. Carl Paddle's been in touch. Carl Paddle has been in touch. Nancy Lester's been in touch as well. Cole Pandall's been in touch. Nancy Lester's been in touch. Thank you very much indeed. All wishing us a happy birthday. And who's this guy here? Waveney's been in touch. Nev's cousin's been in touch wishing a happy birthday. Thank you very much indeed. We're here. We're part of the community. Now, we are a radio station that relies on you getting involved with us. So we want you to, if you can, advertise with us. Now, if you want to contact me, Andy Greaves, you can do on social media to talk about it because I'd be very interested to hear from you because the important thing for us is we are part of this great community. And as Nev says, we've got up to 60,000 listeners on FM. But it's not just about FM. It's about basically your Alexas, your electronic devices, your phone devices. 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That's 07942 641074. If you're expecting the great man himself, he's had to take a little break because he's a bit tired and he's got loads to do, so I've just stepped in for him for the next 40 minutes.
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0: Listen up, everybody. This is very important. I'm going to play something quickly here.
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0: Thank you to Kelly for getting in touch, Joe Kirby, Susan Knox, Craig Farrow's been in touch as well. Thank you all, wishing us happy birthday. Thank you very much indeed. Now, I played that prevention thing because... It's Kevin popped in, say hello, didn't you, Kev? And basically, we've got something very in common. He's not on a microphone. He's just sitting next to me for a little while. He's had cancer, or still has cancer, sadly. And we were both just saying the power of prevention is amazing. If you can go and get screened or tested, it is the most important thing that you'll be able to do. Because if you can catch it early, you'll have a better chance than catching it late. And he's nodding away next to me. So he does agree with me. So... two people here that have suffered from that dreadful disease, but we're still the right side of the grass. We are indeed, and that's the most important thing. We are the right side of the grass. So I'm here. I'm sitting in for Big Nev at the moment.

0: sad birthday. 25 years of Harbour Radio. Ian Ellis has been in touch. Good morning. Helen Elaine's been in touch. Tyrrell. Gareth Hunt's been in touch as well. Susan Knox has been in touch, wishing us all a happy birthday. Thank you very much indeed.
1: Wilbeck scored his first goal
0: in for the last hour for the big great man himself, because he's having a little break. He's going to have a very busy day. He's got the mayor coming in, so he's got to learn how to curtsy or bow. I don't know what you do to a mayor nowadays, but he'll be doing something like that. Russ in the house. Morning, Russ. This man's back. I've just seen him, but I don't know where he's gone.
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0: Well, anyway, Chris isn't here, but he'll be popping in later on as well. 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
0: Yeah, and I'm sure if you've got a problem you want to get in contact with her, she'll do her utmost to help you out. She is, without a shadow of a doubt, a superstar and a lovely, lovely lady. This idiot will be playing later on, but he's got a great show, but he's a nutter.
4: Engines running! Hello, Nev. Loving the show this morning, as
0: it's Andy,
4: always.
0: You idiot.
4: 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So that's music, madness, song requests, and general buffoonery, really, from me, Lee Brown, every Friday 12 till 2. Get in on the action. Let's rock!
0: Yeah, and he does do some buffoonery as well, that lad. He'll be in. And you know what? Here this morning, it's lovely to come in, because I come in on a Saturday morning. There's no one here. So it's nice to come in here, and it'd be, the place is full. It's brilliant. There's cakes. There's fresh coffees. There's sausage rolls. Guess what? When I come back here tomorrow, there'll be absolutely nothing. I'll be sitting here on my Jack Jones. No one to talk to. Are you up next, Russ?
5: The voice, you are.
0: Russ is up next. He's on. You're up. Are you doing the next? You're
6: I'm
0: on
6: 10 till 12. I'm sitting in for Moira.
0: You're sitting in for Moira.
6: Yeah, she's hoping to get
0: my radio
6: this
0: wife.
6: Afternoon. Yeah, but she's
0: I follow her on a Monday.
6: Oh, do you?
0: Yeah, she's one of the Thunderbird team.
6: Really?
0: She is. Yeah, I'll play it to you. Here you go. I'm Thunder. She's Thunderbird one.
6: Really?
0: She's the tall, long one.
6: Oh,
0: she's
6: yeah.
0: She's like a rocket.
6: Yeah.
0: Nev's Thunderbird 2.
6: Yeah.
0: That's the big fat belly one.
6: Yep.
0: And I'm Thunderbird 3.
6: Oh, really?
0: And I can't remember what one that is. Anyway, what?
6: That's another tall one.
0: Yeah, I think I would. Yes, it was the rocket in space. Well done, Kev.
6: That's right.
0: That's it. You've earned a Harbour Radio bonus point. Go grab yourself a bag. Do what you like for the next hour. So, Russ, what are you doing? Playing a bit of old music?
6: The usual mix, really. There's one or two bangers, actually, to start with, because we're keeping the party out and still going
0: bangers
6: for a bit. But I will be doing my usual things. My oldest record in the show, around about 20 past 10. My little quz about 20 past 11, which is starting to take off a little bit.
0: We should try a quz, and I think I know the answer. And the question is, if anybody wants to message in between the next half an hour, 07942641074, what was number one on this day 15 years ago?
6: I will find out.
0: Russ is on it. It weren't this. It's a bit of Tina.

0: Heart, Skip to Beat by Ollie Mears. It's number one 15 years ago. Nutbush City was a little bit long ago, Viking Tina Turner. Yeah. But what a pair of legs she's got. Oh, Tina. What you'd have done to be part of them legs. That's enough of that. I'll get told off again. Thank you to these guys for being our sponsor this morning.
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0: Now, I'm back on Tuesday to do this.

0: Now, Kev's popped in this morning. Now, he's a fellow cancer victim, and I've asked him if it was all right to mention it. Kev sadly got had bowel cancer and now has got liver cancer. But like me, he's fighting away on it, and he's got a very strong woman behind him, which is very important. He's a fellow Essex boy as well, isn't you?
1: Yeah.
0: We're both born and bred Essex boys. Well, I'm Dagenham. I don't know if that comes under London now. Greater London.
1: Greater London.
0: He was born in Southwood and Ferris before it had 17,000 houses on it a long time ago. But we're both cancer victims. It's nice to sit here and have a chat. If you are worried about any part of your body, two men sitting here would suggest to you to go and get screened, go and get tests, go and get a PSA test for prostate cancer, because it is the silent killer in men. So you've got two guys sitting here just having a chat. But we are both the right side of the grass and both still standing. And hopefully for a long time.

0: I'm still standing. Well, Kevin and I are still standing. That's the main thing. Here for another day at least. And you've got to enjoy life while you can. Now, if you want to get involved with Harbour Radio, this is what you've got to listen up.
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9: I'm back tomorrow morning.
0: Mornings, 9 until 11.
9: 9 till 12 tomorrow. And then on Tuesday morning, it's Neb's birthday. The big man who turns, I think, how old is Neb? 72. 72? No, I think he turns 72. So, he'll be 72 on Monday.
10: Happy birthday to you.
9: So if you want to send Nevin some presents and stuff like that, he'd be 70-odd years of age. But we are one family here. Sadly, this week we lost the great lady, but I'm going to play one of her tunes because it's an absolute belter. We had to say goodbye at the lovely Dolly Parton, but she lived till 80, and I'll take that right now. Bit of 9 to 5, something you don't do, Russ. Something I don't do, that is for sure. Been a long time since I've done a 9 to 5.

0: What a woman, what a miss. Good old Dolly. What a great film, 9 to 5. Kids, if you've not seen it, get a chance. Great film.
1: Harbour Radio, traffic and travel.
0: Right, as I said to you on the old traffic, I'll give it to you here and now. Just before Russ takes over, I've got another 10 minutes, so I'm not going to shut up. Okay, the end of the Acle Strait's looking a little bit busy out there at the moment. So, and when you get onto the A47 into Norwich, looks a bit busy at the moment. That's the end of the Acle Strait. The Acle Strait itself, it's not looking good. It looks like there's been an accident on the Acle Strait as I speak. So it's not looking good going out. As I said, it's a bit of a nightmare. All the tourists are leaving, all the holiday makers, and halfway up the Acle Strait there has been an accident, sadly, to report. So just give yourself a bit of time there. I'll make sure that Russ keeps an eye on that for you and keeps you updated. But as I said, there has been a little bit of a knock on the Acle Strait. So at the moment, it's not looking too good. The roundabout by the train station is not looking great either. Busy out there. The A47 round of Captain Hall roundabout is not looking too good either. So traffic at the moment is not looking too friendly towards you if you're trying to leave Great Yarmouth. If you're not leaving Great Yarmouth, take yourself down the beach, have a cup of coffee, and wait till it all goes. So at the moment, it's our birthday. And I'm going to play you a little bit of Elvis, and I'll do the weather next.

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1: Bit of Hill Street Blues in the background. Edwina, it's been such a good morning, everybody at the beautiful and gorgeous Harbour Radio. You are so right. We would just love to say, wish everybody at Harbour Radio a wonderful happy birthday. We hope you all have a wonderful day. From Edwina in Lowestoft. Edwina, thank you very much. Your messages are always welcome. Thank you so much indeed. Looking at the weather, well, I can't see at the moment because the beautiful Emma's in front of the window. And she's looking as beautiful as ever. Absolute lovely as ever. I had to say, Emma, you look beautiful today. Unlike the weather, that looks like it's going to be thundering and lightning and very, very frightening. Today looks all right up until 6 o'clock and then the weather doesn't look great after that. Looks like we're going to get some rain coming. Saturday don't look good. I was going to go down to the beach on Saturday, but it looks like I'll be giving it some of that at home instead. So from about 3-4 o'clock in the afternoon, the weather doesn't look great. Sunday don't look great, so get yourself down to Brantford's on Sunday afternoon. The great man himself is playing at Brantford's. What time is Neville on at Brantford's? Anybody know? I think he gets on about 3 o'clock on Sunday. I'm going to try and get down there. If so, I'm going to steal the decks for a while and have a little go.
2: I'm going to the boxing.
1: Oh, you're going. What boxing are you going to?
2: O2.
1: Oh, come on. What O2 are you going to? O2 in London? What box are you going to see?
2: Oh my God, now you got me on the spot, ain't you?
1: Sunday or Monday or Saturday?
2: Tomorrow.
1: Yes, the Wilder. Is it the heavyweight championship fight?
2: It is. Hang on, I will tell you in 1 second.
1: This is Emma, by the way.
2: Atuma and Hogovic?
1: Yeah, it's the world title fight.
2: Yeah, I'm going to
1: that. How'd you get tickets for that?
2: And I'm sitting second row.
1: How'd you get tickets for that?
2: Because I can.
1: What do you mean you can?
2: No, my daughter's really into boxing.
1: Is she?
2: Yeah, she boxes locally and she's training today actually at Pro Gym Norwich.
1: How old is your daughter, 12?
2: No, she's 18.
1: You don't look old enough. You must have had a child when you were 16.
2: No.
1: You must have been 16.
2: They're dissing you about the window comment.
1: The window? Well, you couldn't stand in front of the window? Yeah, well,
2: no,
1: look
2: you
1: out the
2: couldn't
1: window.
2: See out the window from me standing there.
1: Well, no, because you look so attractive. You just took all my eyes off it. Now, whatever they throw at me, Em, I'll come back with. Right, I've got 5 minutes before Russ gets in. Someone help Russ out of that chair at his age. I'm just going to take... Bye, Emma. Have a great time at the boxing, won't you?
2: Yes, I will.
1: Very jealous. Very jealous indeed. In fact, when are you... you're not doing a show Sunday then?
2: Yes, I am.
1: Oh, right, okay.
2: I will not miss my show.
1: Oh, you're a good girl, aren't you?
2: That's a duet special this Sunday.
1: Oh, is it? Okay, well, tell everybody about it. Take over the rest of my show. Go on.
2: Okay. Join me on Sunday morning from 10 a.m. till 12, because this bank holiday is a duet special. So stay tuned.
1: Oh, you've got to play Islands in the Stream, haven't you?
2: That's the first one.
1: Yeah, well, I'm kicking off with that tomorrow.
2: Are you?
1: Yeah, well, it's a bit dolly, isn't it?
2: Yeah.
1: Thanks to these people for sponsoring the breakfast show. I'm back in this chair on... I'll bet play it, really.
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0: Right, so Diane, Carol, Waverly, Carl, Nancy, Kelly, Joe, Susanna, Craig, Elaine, Ian and Gareth, thank you very much for getting in touch. So happy birthday, Edwina. Thank you to you as well, getting in touch. Absolutely magnificent, your efforts in what you do on WhatsApp. A lovely lady, Amy, and the team have been in touch. My name's Amy from the Inter-University of Market Gate. She's going to pop in at some stage as well. We've got the mayor coming in. I think it's a mayor or a mayoress, not sure. Mayor or mayoress? Anybody know? Start us for 10. Right, okay. I asked a question earlier, and it was Heart Skips a Beat by Ollie Mears. Basically, he was number one. Don't forget, this lady's on. Oh, here we go, Em.
1: Slow, pour that coffee, and join me, Emma, every Sunday morning from 10 till 12.
0: Just want to die with this voice, didn't you?
1: Two whole hours of the greatest love songs. Whether you're head over heels, in love, missing someone special, or just love a good old classic, I'll take you back through the soundtrack of romance. So tune in to Harbour Radio 107.4 FM.
0: God, Emma, make it a bit shorter next time. I'm back tomorrow.
2: Join me, Andy Greaves.
0: Yeah, Greaves is back.
2: Full English.
0: 9 until 12, all the sport.
2: Until 11.
0: Can't I'm thank this gentleman enough that's popped in to see me. His name's Kevin. He's a fellow cancer victim like myself. We've been comparing notes, and he's won by a million miles. But I thank you very much for coming and sharing my story. Russ is up next. God bless everybody. Happy birthday, Harbour Radio.

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2: Death toll after devastating flash floods in Nepal has reached at least 470, while more than 30 Brits are still missing. Andy Burnham's offered £5 million to the government to support rescue operations. Here in the UK, more flood warnings have been issued, with dozens of properties already experiencing them. The Environment Agency have issued 29 warnings, mainly around the Midlands and areas of North London. GPs are diagnosing in the dark when it comes to new mothers and PTSD. That's what a University of East Anglia study says, who warned tens of thousands of women are suffering as a result. Dr. Megan Foreman worked on the research.
3: It's really important to remember that when we're looking at how to improve maternity care, that we make sure that that connects and links with GP services so that women are able to access support further down the line.
2: And King Harald V of Norway has died at the age of 89. He was the first Norwegian prince to be born in his country since 1370 and was considered a popular monarch during his reign. Harald was the second cousin of the late queen. From Radio News Hub, I'm Frankie Hersine.

Morning, everybody. Third time this week, aren't you lucky? I want to know about that. Happy birthday, Harbour Radio. And thank you, Greasy, for that last hour of music and mayhem, yeah. Shall we get this party started, eh?

Do you know what? You know you've hit on something when your fellow presenters come in the studio and say, who is this? What is this? Tune, indeed. Lou Rawls, Stop Me From Starting This Feeling, 1986. And it wasn't a hit. Of course it wasn't. Far too good for that. You might know the next one. I'm sitting in for Moira today. But it's the usual stuff you'll get on my show. So what's on's about 11-ish. Oldest record on this show, about 20 past 10. And a little quiz about 20 past 11.

Bee Gees and You Should Be Dancing. Am I a bit loud? Is that better? No, I still... Somewhere in the middle? Yeah, somewhere in the middle. That's about right. That feels better. Not blasting me ear all the zones. Today in the Great Yarmouth area, maximum of 23 degrees, sunny intervals and a moderate breeze until the evening, when there's 56% chance of a shower during the evening. Currently 18 degrees, partly sunny. One more banger. I mean, this time of day, you can't keep on your feet or keep dancing for 2 hours, can we? Or can we?

0: That's Alison Limerick and Where Love Lives. We'll have some more dancey stuff a bit later. Need to take a bit of a break now. In fact, the oldest record on the show is coming up in just a couple of minutes.
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0: Got a quick traffic update for you. The Acol Strait has a big issue at the moment. There seems to be stationary traffic in both directions on the section between Great Yarmouth and Halvergate. Before the Halvergate turn, blockage, as far as I can see, in both directions about halfway along that space. I'll keep you updated if anything changes. All the best. Right, time for the oldest track on the show today. Has anybody heard of Tex Ritter? Yeah, a member of a big American acting family. He's a member of the US Country Music Hall of Fame. He appeared in films over 5 decades. He started making records in 1942, and his voice can still be heard today if you go to Disneyland in Tokyo. He's the voice of Big Owl, an animatronic bear there. But he only had one hit single in the UK, reached number 8, and it was exactly 70 years ago this week, 28th of August 1956. This is Tex Ritter, and a song that later became a big hit for Frank Oldfield. It's The Wayward Wind.

So currently problems on the Acle Straight heading towards Norwich. It's currently taking 22 minutes to get from Asda to Acle. That gives you some idea of the kind of hold-ups you're going to face. Find another way.

Sam Fender and Olivia Dean. That record has now been number one for 22 weeks. Go on, stream something else for a change. Go on. Give me something else to play. Raining me in. 10:26 here on the harbour. Problems in both directions on the Acle Strait. It's taking 19 minutes to get from Yarmouth to Acle. It's taking 28 minutes to get from Acle to Yarmouth. So if you want to come back from Acle to Yarmouth, you're better off going via Billockby, Flegborough and Caister.

got one more 1960s hit coming. This was number 5 this week in 1966. Dave Berry, that's a name that sort of slipped from the memory, isn't it? It's had several hits in the 60s. This is Mama.

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0: Ça va pour la tête.
1: That was Wire and Blogging, and I played that yesterday and said they're Australian, but they're not, they're from London. Before that it was Gwen Guthrie, Ain't Nothing Going On But The Rent, and this is One Beautiful Noise. See what I did there? Neil Diamond. 19 minutes to 11 here on Harper. I've got a little guest coming in. He's quite a large guest, actually.

0: just to give it all to Neil Diamond and Beautiful Noise at 16 minutes to 11 here on Harbour. I'm joined by Ash from NR Gyms. We've just met. I know nothing about him or what he does, but he's got one or two things I'm sure he'd like to tell us. Whereabouts are you based?
1: So I'm based at the Old Hall in Caister, which is about 7 minutes from Yarmouth. And we've also got another gym down South Town Road as well, what we've got. So it's all through the NR branch. And sort of talking about the clubs really and sort of events we've got coming up and sort of our promotions really, what we've got going at the moment as well.
0: Excellent. So what have you got in the way of promotions then?
1: So the promotion actually is a bit of a giveaway at the moment, but basically join up at either a club at South Town or the club I'm at the Old Hall in Caister, and you basically pay nothing until the 1st of October. So there's no catch to it. There's no joining fee. There's no payment. You just sign up and join the club basically. So it's an online offer. The club's easy to find on our webpage or on our social pages.
0: Yeah, so you're calling it a club, so it's not just a gym.
1: No, it's not just a gym. So we've got a pool there with a steam room, sauna, jacuzzi, and there is spa rooms as well if you want a little treatment or anything like that. And then there's Branford's right next to us, which is a bar and restaurant as well. So we've got sort of the full package.
0: I see where you are now.
1: It's a nice little setup, nice little social club where we're based. And the gym down in South Town Road, that's very much sort of a fully equipped, quite a big gym, and it's nice little gym setup there as well. So
0: excellent. Do you do food
1: At Branford? Yeah, we've got food and all that there. So it's a really, really nice restaurant, to be honest. So it's always busy in that. So especially this time of year. But it's a nice. Have you been there before at all?
0: I haven't.
1: Okay. No, it's a nice little setup there, though. Yeah. Interested, definitely get yourself down.
0: I did sign up for a gym about a year ago, and I lasted about four sessions. Right. It just didn't work for me, but there we go. Yeah. Good. Oh, well, I wish you all the best with that. Yeah. Anything else you want to say? I mean, this is your opportunity to speak to the town.
1: Yeah, we have got a couple of events, if that's right, about. And we've got one actually coming up this Saturday. So it's the Hemsby Colour Run. And we are actually helping the guys out there for the warm-up. So we're going to do just a sort of a fun warm-up with the kids and the adults. And that's starting around 10 o'clock on the day.
0: Okay. What day is that, sir?
1: That's this Saturday at the Hemsby Colour Run is. So I think it's a sold-out event as well, which is really, really good to hear. Great. So nice little finishing off for all the kids to go back to school. And then we'll be doing our normal Macmillan coffee morning for September.
0: Oh yeah.
1: And then we usually do like a little Halloween party for the members for October as well. So we've got a couple of events coming up. Excellent. Like I said, very just much run a social
0: that,
1: club.
0: Just run through that free promotion one more time.
1: Fine. So our promotion at the moment, so we're running, is you basically pay nothing until the 1st of October. It's an online offer you've got to sign up to, and it's quoting BTS. Our pages are very easy to find. You can find us on social or on the webpage.
0: And your business is?
1: NR at the Old Hall.
0: And
1: we're running that offer, and then that entitles you for the pool, steam room, sauna, jacuzzi, the gym, the full works. Like I said, you pay nothing until the 1st of October. So
0: can't say fairer than that.
1: It's a bit of a giveaway, I'm not going to lie, but it is only limited time only at the moment. Okay. So
0: that's great. I wish you all
1: interested,
0: the best for
1: that. Thank you.
0: That's
1: I appreciate
0: Ash
1: that.
0: Ash from NR Gyms, thank you very much for coming in.
1: Brilliant.
0: This morning.
1: Yeah, great no, thank,
0: see you.
1: Thank you for having me. Right, cheers for that.
0: Care.
1: Cheers.
0: Okay, bye.
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0: It's all go here this morning. The party's going on next door. 10 to 11 here on Harbour.

it's still hanging on in the top 10. Ariana Grande, Hate That I Made You Love Me. Around about 11 o'clock, I'm going to run down the what's ons in the area for the coming week. Go on fire. I've got to press this button, haven't I? And what a button. Bright and shiny. And it wakes up Tom Petty. How marvellous.

0: 3 minutes to 11. Never mind running down a dream. It's crawling along the Acle Straight at the minute. From the Asda roundabout to the village of Acle, it's taking about 20 minutes in either direction at the moment. Not looking good. I've got the What's On's coming up in a minute. After this from Jamiroquai.
1: Ooh, hey, hey. Oh, what we're living in. Let me tell you.

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0: Minute past 11 here on Harbour. Time for the what's ons, what's going on around the town and the surrounding areas. Just looking at the next 7 days, really, and all I've really got are theatres and cinemas, but there we go. So we'll start at the Britannia Pier Theatre. Tonight, your chance to see Jim Davidson in person. If it's not sold out. That's tonight. Tomorrow night at the Britannia Pier is The Drifters. And on Sunday, Thank You for the Music, the ultimate tribute to ABBA. Moving over to St. George's Theatre. Tonight at St. George's Theatre, Cliff Richard tribute, Cliff As If. And then tomorrow night at St. George's Theatre, a tribute to The Jam, a band called Malice. Sliding over to Galston and the Galston Pavilion. Tonight it's Roy G. Hemmings, Motown and Soul Show. He used to be in the Drifters. He used to be in the JALN band, if you remember them. Tomorrow during the day at Galston Pavilion Theatre, masterclass workshops on various topics, and they're all free, but please do book in advance. 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All free to watch. Just take your own deck chair, really. 11 o'clock, the City of Norwich Band. 2 o'clock, Scratch the Cat. 11 o'clock, the City of Norwich Band. 2 o'clock, Scratch the Cat. And 5 o'clock, Bond Appetit.

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Spider-Man Brand New Day, The Dog Stars, The End of Oak Street, The Fast and the Furious 25th Anniversary, The Odyssey, and finally my favourite, The Pout Pout Fish. All on at the Arc Cinema today at various times. Nearly 11:05 here on Harbour Time for a track from my retro album of the month, which has been The Beatles' Abbey Road. It's the last track I'm going to play for it. And strange enough, it's the opening track from the album. Time to come together.

12 minutes past 11 here on the harbour. Still the issues on the Acle Strait. It's about a 20-minute jaunt to get from Yarmouth to Acle at the moment. The Beatles come together, and then XTC, Generals and Majors. And I can't let the occasion pass without playing my own little tribute to Dolly. This was the title track from her 2016 album. This is Dolly Parton, Pure and Simple. Just about sums it up, really, doesn't it?

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11:22 here on Harbour. That was Five Star and Can't Wait Another Minute. Before it was Dolly Parton and Pure and Simple. And if you're a Wednesday listener to my show, then you'll know that I often play this current band. This is Toto. This is Caught in the Balance. Oh, I better do my quiz in a minute as well. There's been so much going on this morning. I blame the traffic. Yeah, okay. This is Caught in the Balance by Toto. Enjoy.

0: That's Toto and Caught in the Balance. So, this little quizette. I play three pieces of music, just short sections of them. And there's something between all three of them, something connects them. Don't bother what's happening in today, because there's so much going on around me. So, three pieces of music, there's something that connects them. You've just got to work out what connects these three pieces of music, and I'll tell you in about 10 minutes' time.
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0: I'd like to think you can work out what the connection is between those three tracks. I'll give the answer in 10 minutes' time.
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0: We're happy, but there are still delays on the Acol Strait westbound. It's now the queue getting into Acol that is causing the problem. Heading eastbound doesn't look too bad. It's our birthday, Harbour Radio. 15 years ago today was the first germ of an idea. And we're still going, and we're here, and we love it, and we love serving you. So we do what we can for the community.
1: Hi.
0: Yes, hi. Beyonce? Oh, indeed, yes.
1: Jay.
2: Ready?
1: Let's go get 'em.

19 to 12 here on Hubble, when Lee Brown will be here. This is your 20-minute warning. So Deja Vu, Beyoncé, number one exactly 20 years ago this week. And in the album chart 20 years ago, with A Feeling. Oh, yeah, what happened to them?

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0: Seriously, why not?
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0: So I set you a little quiz, didn't I, about 20 minutes ago. I played you three tracks. They were Happy Birthday by Altered Images, Happy Birthday by Stevie Wonder, and Birthday by the Beatles. And the link between them, yeah. Birthday, because it's our birthday, you see, 15 years today, you see, and we're having a little party. You can probably hear the noise in the background. Here's Elton John.

Elton John and Crazy Water from the Blue Moves album. 8 minutes to 12. Lee is next door doing his warm-up exercises. I'm going to squeeze in two more. This is Carly Rae Jepsen from 2015.

Carly Rae Jepsen, I Really Like You, you know. 5 to 12 on Harper. And that's just about your lot from me for today. All being well, Moira's back next Friday. I should be here again Wednesday, back to my usual slot, 10 till 12. Who gave you eyes like that? Hope you enjoyed the tunes. We're going to enjoy the rest of our birthday. Come down, give us a look if you can. We're at the Vicarage in Great Yarmouth. I'm going out of my mind. I need to tell you something. Yeah, I need to tell you something. Lee Brown's coming up next. I'm going to leave you with this one, which you don't hear very often.

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2: Rescuers have been urged to remain on high alert after a dam burst its banks again in Nepal following devastating flash floods. More than 30 British nationals are among hundreds of people missing as rescue efforts continue. Next, tens of thousands of new mothers are suffering from post-childbirth PTSD in the UK. Dr. Megan Foreman is from the University of East Anglia.
3: Calling for more research to be done to make sure that the guidelines are reviewed and updated, but that that's done alongside women.
2: Families should take advantage of the final days of a scheme aimed to make the summer holidays cheaper. That's what the Chancellor John Healey says he's urged people across the country to make use of the Great British Summer Savings Scheme before it finishes on September 1st. And the King has paid tribute to his dear cousin King Harald V of Norway, who has died aged 89. In a statement released by Buckingham Palace, King Charles paid tribute to his kindness and compassion. That's the latest from Radio News Hub. I'm Tanita Sims.
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8: Lee Brown on Harbour Radio, right here, right now. I can't believe they still let him into the studio, but he's here again.
6: Yes! Ladies and gentlemen, it's Friday the 28th of August, 2026, and Harbour Radio is celebrating something very, very special. 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So amazing, well done to Big Nev, the CEO of Harbour Radio, all the team, everyone who has worked so tirelessly for the last 15 years. You should be very proud of yourself. We made it, baby! 15 years! And we are going to have a celebration like no other. Harbour Radio, we've opened our doors today. It was very stuffy. No, we've opened our doors and you are welcome to come on in. Give us a phone call or text WhatsApp 0794-264-1074. Book your slot if you want to come in, see how it runs and say hello. And Emma's done a lovely do, you know. Oh, she's done a do all over the studio. She's put on food, sausage rolls, cakes. Oh, yes, Lily, you heard that. Cakes. And we've got someone very special coming in. 1 o'clock, we've got the mayoress. Wow! It's going to be a great day. If you've booked your slot, I'm looking forward to seeing you. I want you to give some madness. I want you to give some madness to this music. 2 hours with me, Libra.

And I can see someone who's just come up the Harbour Radio stairs, all the way from Bel Air. Terry is in the studio. Hello, Terry. It's going to be chaos today, and that's how I want it, children. Can I say hello to Joyce Brown and to Lily Brown listening at home? Hello to Heather in Beccles. Hello. Hello, Mr. Kevin Reed. How are you, sir? Who else is listening? Go on, give us a shout.

Is everyone happy today? Are you happy? I'm happy as well. This is the bit. Oh. Oh. Oh. I love that bit. Oh, we're in good spirits today. Happy birthday to Harbour Radio. 15 today. And we've opened the doors. We're open. Book a slot. You can get all the way up till 5 o'clock today. Book a little slot to come in and see the team. Text us on 0794 264 1074. Michelle is in reception at the moment. She will answer the phone. Call Harbour. Tell us you want to come in and see us. Oh, yes. Because I want a bit of chaos today. It's a special day. It's the start of the bank holiday. I'll let you know about the weather as well, because it is bank holiday. And I think it's going to be a bit, when I say up and down, it's going to be very up. Because at the moment, walking into Harbour today, gorgeous. I've got my shorts on. Oh, yes. It's warm out there. It's lovely and sunny. Will it stay this way all day? Well, let's have a look. It's 12:09 at the moment this afternoon. We'll see a dry start, as it has done. Scattered showers will spread in from the west a little bit later. Oh, heavy and thundery. Oh, I know the feeling. Tonight, patchy cloud. You don't care about tonight. Tomorrow, unsettled and wet tomorrow, everyone. Sorry. Outbreaks of rain moving in. Heavy at times. Oh, it's going to be a bit horrible tomorrow. But it is a bank holiday weekend, isn't it? Sunday.

0: Dry start with some sunshine on Sunday, but heavy thundery showers developing. So it's a dodgy weekend. Monday will be breezy with sunny spells, so a little bit better until the scattered showers are moving in. So it's proper bank holiday weather this weekend. So make the most of what we've got right now. Listen to us in your garden, outside your caravan, wherever you are. We're going to go to a very quick ad break. We've got so much music and madness. We've got special guests coming in. The Mayoress will be here at 1 o'clock while I'm on. I can't wait. I don't know what's going to happen. Tune in, stay tuned in, and find out.
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7: Now it's time to say happy birthday to a load of people you may never have heard of.
6: Yes, absolutely. Speaking of one of those, no, he's on at 2 o'clock today. We've got Mr. Alex Youngs in the studio.
8: Hello, how are you?
6: I'm very good.
8: Good.
6: And you're not only in to do your show at 2 today, the lovely Alex, but you've got some exciting, groundbreaking news.
8: I have got some groundbreaking news. This is. Have we got a drum roll? Have we got anything? I don't know.
6: I'll do a fanfare if you want. No, just get on with it. That's fine.
8: Harbour Radio has got a brand new mobile app that you can listen live. Ooh. And contact the studio. I tell you, it's very, very exciting.
6: Yeah.
8: I've got it in my hands right now.
6: And the app. Sorry, I'm ruining your moment. No, go on. Yeah.
8: So if you've got an Android phone, you can just search the Google Play Store, search for Harbour Radio. You can download it straight away and stream live. If you've got an iPhone, you have to wait a little bit longer because good things come to those who wait.
6: I have got an iPhone.
8: Oh, you have got an iPhone. Well,
6: yes.
8: I've got a special copy of it on mine.
6: Lovely.
8: But yeah, you can just download it, listen to us live. There's a button there. You can WhatsApp the studio straight from it.
6: Oh,
8: it's brilliant.
6: Lovely.
8: It looks a bit swish, doesn't it?
6: It does, actually. It's very dapper. So basically, if we all keep an eye on our Facebook feed, will it update on there and tell us when we can do it on our iPhones as well?
8: Yeah, follow Harbour Radio on all the socials. We'll do a big post about it. But if you've got an Android phone, you can get it right now.
6: Fantastic. Because you can get it on sources like a Radio Player already, but it's very own app. That,
8: yeah,
6: we've been talking about that for the last couple of years.
8: Yeah,
6: and it's exciting.
8: And you know what? We're going to get all the presenters their own little bit as well. We'll have a full schedule coming up.
6: Yeah,
8: we're going to go mad. We're going to update it, and it's going to be really exciting. So, but for now, you can have Harbour Radio in your pocket.
6: Oh, and that's the best place to have us. You know, by your side wherever you go. Alex, well done, mate.
8: Thank you.
6: And what can they expect on your show today?
8: Oh, we've got a great show coming up. So we're all stage and screen musicals, musical theatre, cinema. We're just playing all the classics today because everyone's here in the studio as well. And it's like, we don't know. We just want to play some background music, get people involved, play stuff that everyone knows.
6: Yes.
8: So yeah, all the classics from stage and screen.
6: Right. Let's ask you a very quick fire round of questions.
8: Ooh.
6: What is your favourite musical?
8: My favourite musical. It changes. It used to be Blood Brothers, but actually now
6: that. It's...
8: What's it called? There's a new one out called Boop.
6: Who?
8: Boop. It's the Betty Boop musical.
6: Oh!
8: It's a brand new one, and it's great. The music is brilliant.
6: Oh, no, I don't know that one.
8: Yeah, But I do love a bit of Les Mis. I just love them all, actually.
6: Les Mis was always my favourite one. That and the Rocky Horror Show.
8: Oh, and Tim Curry this week as well.
6: Are you doing a Tim Curry today?
8: We're doing a bit of Time Warp today. We're doing a bit of Rocky Horror today. So
6: it's weird. The night before he passed, Congo was on TV.
8: Yeah.
6: And I was watching that thinking, oh, that's terrible, that film. But I remember that from about 95. I love Tim Curry.
8: Yeah, I love Tim Curry. Really, really sad. But yeah, we're going to play a bit of Time Warp and bits and pieces on today's show. So yeah.
6: Get in there. Yeah. Love it. Love it. Thank you so much, Alex. And yeah, we got so many of the presenters here in the studio, in the building. There's cakes, there's sausage rolls, there's goodie bags. Oh, and can we, while you're here, Alex, there's a raffle today, isn't there?
8: There is a raffle.
6: Loads of raffle prizes, and one has got to be given out today. We're going to be picking out a ticket. So whenever you come up to the studio, buy a raffle ticket, a pound a strip, all right? And what we're giving out today is a family fun day pass for the race course for Sunday.
8: Yeah,
6: that's got to be done today. So if you want to come up to Harbour Radio, loads of raffle prizes. Maybe we'll do a picture of it and put it on our Facebook page so you get an idea for it. But honestly, you are all welcome to come up. I know it's three flights of stairs. I mean, Terry come up about 10 minutes ago. He's still sat there recovering.
8: He's still recovering, yeah.
6: Oh, I think he's talking to Russ, to be fair. But come up and see us. Have a cake. Talk to the staff. Nev's in at the moment. It's a lovely family atmosphere, as it always is and always should be. Buy a raffle ticket. Put some money in our bucket as well. We always need donations. We are a charity at the end of the day as well. But you can see how Harbour Radio runs. We'll even ask you if you want to say hello on air to anyone listening. It's that kind of day to prove we are the voice of the community. Let's play some tunes. Let's have some fun. Thank you. Yeah, so come on, let's go through it then. It's 12:17 p.m. Friday the 28th of August. How did that happen? Nev done something very exciting last night. He went to watch Chelsea. So Chelsea won their game last night against Luton. Sorry, Luton. It's been good to have the old football back on this week. Oh, I'm enjoying it. Don't ask me who's going to win the Premiership. I actually don't care. Just play the games and have a bit of fun. That's what I say. How's your week been? What are you up to today? I know some that have gone to places like Africa Alive. I know people going out and about today. Whatever you're doing, do let us know. I'm here for the next 2 hours. Then Alex will be back in the hot seat from 2 to 4. Do you want to come and say hello? No, he don't. But he watched Chelsea. Oh! Ha! I have been given a gift from the gods. The god that be St. Nev. St. Nev of Harbour. Did you know, 20th of September, it's the famous and legendary Waterways Duck Race Day. Guess what I've got with me? Lily, you're going to love this. Lily, our youngest radio presenter, is going to come in with Nanny in about an hour to see us. Lily, I've got the duck. I have got the Harbour Radio duck in the studio. And it's a big un. It's a big un. That's not the first time I've said that. No, because I've seen the ducks all the time. We've got a lovely orange duck that is going to be properly decorated and put as part of the Waterways Duck Race. So if you are a business or a sponsor, contact the Rotary Club. All right. Speak to Robert Lovick. He's a lovely man. And get yourself a duck. It's only about 100 quid, I think. Get it all decorated. Bring it down to race day at the Waterways in Yarmouth, 20th of September. Always starts about midday. And watch all our ducks participate. And guess what? Harbour Radio, we will be there to commentate and to judge and all that on the day. We're going to be there. I've got a duck. I wish I had a bath. Yes. And tomorrow night at Bel Air Holiday Park, we've got the Sweden Girls, which is an ABBA tribute. So I wanted to tell you about that. You're all welcome to come and see that and sing along to Mamma Mia and all that. Next Saturday at Bel Air, it's our country and western night. We've got Kerry Jean there and I'm going to be teaching line dancing. And I did message Kerry the other day. I said, are you going to be putting on any Dolly Parton? She said, yes, of course, I am singing some Dolly, as she should. Right, and talking to Bel Air, two legends of Bel Air have just walked into the studio. So, no swearing, I'm putting your mics up. So first of all, we've got our Harbour Radio stalwart, Mr. Russ Robinson. Hello, sir.
9: Afternoon, Mr. Brown.
6: Hello. How you doing, me?
9: Oh, I like the size of your duck there.
6: Pardon?
9: Your duck.
6: I've got a lovely duck.
9: You have?
6: Do you fancy a duck? So we've got Russell here, and ladies and gentlemen, joining us today, we've got Terry. Hello, Terry.
10: Good afternoon, everyone.
6: Hey, there he is.
10: How are you?
6: I'm all right, Terry.
9: He's here in the flesh.
6: Yes. So, Terry, for anyone who's going, who are you? Can you please introduce yourself and where you're from?
10: I'm from Enfield.
6: Oh, nice.
10: I come up to play at Bel Air most weekends.
6: And, he's the quiet one.
10: It's party time every weekend, isn't it?
6: It
10: from
6: is,
10: Thursday
6: though.
10: Till Sunday.
6: Well, it is when you walk in.
9: It is.
10: I try very hard. Yeah. Lovely to see Ross here today.
6: He calls me Ross, doesn't he?
9: Yeah, I'll just let him go with it now.
6: Yeah, you've
10: got a choice. It's either Ross or it's Russell.
9: We'll go with Ross.
6: I like calling you Russell.
9: Yeah, only you can call me Russell. I'm a nan.
6: Yeah, I like calling you Russell. To be fair. So, Terry, are you coming into Bel Air tomorrow night?
10: Yes, I am. The Swedish girls are
6: there. Well, the Sweden girls.
9: Now, he thought they were something else when I mentioned it last night.
6: I don't know what you mean.
9: He thought they were some sort of dancing girls.
6: You've got to remember, I'm innocent and naive.
10: Or perhaps they're weather readers.
6: Yes,
10: they
6: are.
10: The weather girls.
6: They're representatives from IKEA.
9: Other furniture stores are available.
6: So, Terry, tell us a few things that the listeners need to know about you. Like, what is your favourite music? What do you like?
10: My favourite music is... Well, I'm a West Ham supporter, so you've got to forgive me. My favourite music... I love all kinds of music. I think it's a Don Henley day, Boys of Summer today, because it's getting near the end of summer.
6: I've played that for you before.
9: He likes a bit of ska as well, doesn't he?
6: Yes.
10: Yeah, well, I think there's going to be a lot of ska Hemsby this weekend, I think. Sadly, not in Bel Air, but I'm going to support Bel Air.
6: That's all right. You've got ABBA instead, don't worry.
10: Come on, you Irons, as they say. There's a mad woman outside.
6: Oh, yes.
9: That's our Emma.
6: Yes. So you love your Don Henley.
10: Yeah.
6: And you play a bit of guitar, don't you?
10: I play a little bit, yeah. I'm trying to learn something for you. I'm trying to learn that... Was it Wonderful by Adamant?
6: I do like Adamant.
9: He does a bit of acoustic, doesn't he, on the guitar?
6: He plays it Acapulco.
9: Yeah, Acapulco.
6: Acapella?
9: Acapulco.
6: Acoustic.
10: Where's that then?
6: Yeah. It's just left by the roundabout. Yeah, so you actually own a caravan or a chalet on Bel Air?
10: I've got a chalet.
9: Ooh. A chalet.
10: With a circumflex, you know, when you spell it.
6: Pardon?
10: C-H-A-L-E.
9: With a what?
6: Have you been circumflexed?
10: Circumflexed, chalet.
6: How long you lived on Bel Air?
10: 4 years.
6: Four years.
10: Well, I don't live there, I just play it.
6: I'm
10: on holiday mode. Every time I come up, I'm on the
6: I mean, for anyone who's never been to Hemsby before, how would you sell it to them? What would you say about Hemsby?
10: Terry Barrett comes up there every weekend.
6: Apart from that?
10: Ross is a lovely fella. Lee's a lovely fella. Bel Air's the best. It's got to skip up a beat, that's all.
6: And do you know what? I've been going to Bel Air now for 12 years and they still let me in. Well, it is bonkers.
10: Well, I've only been four, so they might not let me in after five or six.
9: Yeah, but you're the cheapest in their price range. That's why they let you in.
10: The last time I was in Hemsby was probably 28 years ago. I stayed at Pontins.
6: Remember the old Pontins?
10: Yeah, I went there once. It was a bit of a nightmare, but climbing over the dunes and all that, it was lovely.
9: And didn't you say to me last night you are doing something with your scooter? You've been somewhere or you're going somewhere?
10: I'm going to Mersey Scooter Rally next weekend, I think.
6: Oh,
10: Mersey Island, down in wherever it is.
6: Oh, yes.
9: That's neat. Your neck of the woods, isn't it, Mersey Island?
6: Yeah, down there, isn't it?
10: I must stress, I'm not a mod. I am not a mod.
6: So are you more of a Teddy, a punk rocker or a mod, if you had to choose one?
10: I miss the punk here.
6: Oh, I do.
10: I missed it.
6: I did as well. I was born in 74.
10: When it came out, I didn't quite get it, but I would have loved to have been part of it back then.
6: I got it straight away as a teenager. And the big thing about punk rock for me, it kind of tells you can do it. Even if you're rubbish,
10: you can do it.
6: Don't watch other people do stuff. You pick up the instrument and you do it. And I love that.
10: But whatever happened to Bill Grundy?
6: Well, he tried to be so clever and show them as sort of like these horrible teenagers.
9: And it backfired.
6: History has shown him to be the wrong one.
10: Yeah.
6: Really. Because Sex Pistols changed everything in culture. Yeah. Absolutely everything.
10: I mean, people do say I look a little bit like John Lydon. Well, actually,
6: you
10: John
6: are
10: Lydon
6: very punk rocky.
9: Well, I mean, if you shut your eyes, it could be him in the studio. Is he not in town soon? You said about John Lydon.
6: Yeah, I don't think it's till next year.
9: Oh, right.
6: Yeah, I haven't booked my tickets for that. He's at St. George's next year. He is.
9: Yeah.
10: Well, I'll have some of that.
6: Yeah, we should go and see him.
9: The three of us should go and see him.
6: We should go and see him.
10: We should wear our tartan bondage trousers.
6: Oh, less of the bondage, hello. More of the tartan.
10: Pins and, yeah.
6: And do you know what? I've got a bit of adamant set up. Just for the sake of it, let's play a little bit of this. Terry, do hang around. Have a coffee, sir.
10: I'm going to have another sausage roll.
6: And stand and deliver.

Oh, what can you say about that record that hasn't already been said? And Adamant is in America at the moment supporting Squeeze. Yeah, I've been watching the videos. Yeah, Stand and Deliver, still probably his biggest hit of all time. Number one in roughly about July 1981. Hello, everyone, and welcome to Harbour Radio on our 15th birthday. Unbelievable. I mean, I've only worked for Harbour for about 3.5 years of that. It's been amazing. Long may it last, I say. And thank you for listening. We have got guests coming in all the time, popping in, giving us a wave, saying hello. Because today is a celebration of Harbour Radio and the community coming together.

Yeah, happy birthday, Harbour Radio. Watching the people come into the building. And this is Sam Fender, people watching. It's the same thing. I don't know how I do it. Why don't you drop us a message on 0794 264 1074 to get in on the action. We're here all day till 5 if you want to come in. Watching me, watching you, watching me, watching you.

0: Sam Fender, people watching, and you are listening to Harbour Radio 107.4 FM. And if you've got an Android phone, as Alex Young said, you can download now from 12 o'clock today, it went live, the Harbour Radio app. So you can just one click and you get us. Because it's Harbour Radio's birthday, we're so happy to celebrate it. We're going to have so many people pop in and say hello today. I have got another lovely young gentleman I'm going to say hello to. Graham from Bel Air, or Kent, I should say. Hello, Graham.
1: Hello, Lee. Good afternoon.
0: Hey, how are you doing, mate?
1: I'm great, thank you.
0: Hey, nice to see you. So you kind of live in Kent and then commute up to Bel Air whenever you feel like
1: That's
0: it.
1: That's right. I've got my own chalet on Bel Air.
0: Oh, nice. And do you love living in Hemsby?
1: I do.
0: Part-time?
1: Hopefully one day I shall move up here full time.
0: You've got to do it. I mean, I used to live in Southend, and there's nothing like coming up to Yarmouth, Hemsby, all that. It's a different world,
1: isn't
0: it? I love
1: it. It's such a big social life up here and meet loads of new people, new friends. Yeah. Great.
0: And Bel Air is that kind of atmosphere, and it's a nice, warm home atmosphere. The more we all get to know each other, I think it's lovely.
1: And I think, to be honest, Lee, you do make it as well.
0: I'll put the gun down. Thank you. Well, I must admit, when I go in, we all just get on, we all say hello, we all do the bingo, the kids' games together. We just have a bit of a laugh together, really, don't we? And also, didn't you do something a little bit exciting last night? What did you do, Graham?
1: I did indeed. I went to see Richard Ashcroft at Colchester Castle.
0: Very nice.
2: You were lucky, man.
0: Richard Ashcroft. So tell me about the gig then. Was it busy?
1: Yes, it was very busy. They had a few support acts. Yeah. They had Tom Mahern from...
0: Yes.
1: Formerly of Kasabian.
0: Oh, yes,
1: and
0: yes.
1: He absolutely smashed it. He was absolutely brilliant.
0: Oh, yes.
1: Great stage presence.
0: Yeah.
1: Just... brilliant.
0: Nice.
1: And then Richard Ashcroft finished off. Amazing night.
0: Well, I mean, to think he supported Oasis. He's always been big news from the 90s. Do you have a favourite Verve song? What went down best last night at the gig?
1: To be honest with you, all the Verve songs did, you know. But he ended on Bittersweet Symphony.
0: Yeah.
1: It was just amazing. But I like Lucky Man, you know, Sonnet. You know, Drugs Don't Work.
0: Yeah.
1: He done an acoustic version of that. It's just amazing.
0: Yeah. Do you know what? I'll play a Richard Ashcroft Stroke the Verve after this little bit of chatting. What's your favourite kind of music normally? Do you have a favourite artist?
1: I used to be a big Prince fan.
0: Oh, yes.
1: And I see him 21 times in concert.
0: You haven't?
1: Yeah, but sadly,
0: really?
1: Sadly no longer with us.
0: No. So, do you see him at Wembley?
1: I see him at Wembley Arena. I see him at the Hop Garden in Paddock Wood in Kent, which is my home area.
0: Yeah.
1: And if any of the listeners remember, he did a 21-night residency at the O2 in London.
0: Yes.
1: In 2006.
0: Yes.
1: And I went to 14 nights out of the 21.
0: You didn't. Wow.
1: The tickets were only £31.
0: And I think he was very famous for changing his sets a lot.
1: Yes.
0: So did you never know what you were kind of going to get?
1: Yeah, when the opening night, he opened with Purple Rain, which was absolutely amazing. Yeah, the old crowd was shocked to open with Purple Rain.
0: Yeah, because you always thought, once he changed his name, you kind of wondered how much he plays Prince songs compared to like his cymbal songs.
1: It did sort of... kill his career, to be honest with
0: you. It was weird, wasn't it? Because I mean, I was a massive Prince fan. I mean, I remember being so excited about the Emancipation album, 96, wasn't it? The triple album. And they were saying this was the album he was born to make, and you're like, oh yeah, it's good. And from there it kind of dipped.
1: I think he was just fulfilling his contractual obligations with Warner, and
0: it
1: got a bit messy, and
0: it was kind of a shame, but it's so nice when he done them kind of concerts to bring his tunes back that we all know and love him for. That's great, a big Prince fan. I'll try and stick a bit of Prince in, but I have got a little bit of Verve for you. I've got Love Is Noise. Is that all right for you, Graham? Right, did he do that one last night?
1: He didn't, no.
0: Well, I'll do it for him then, all right. Graham from Bel Air, is there anyone you'd like to say hello to?
1: Anyone that knows me.
0: Hello, Bel Air, and all our listeners and admirers. And I'm looking forward to being back there tomorrow night. Russ will be there tonight. Graham, would you like to introduce Love Is Noise?
1: Okay, this is Love Is Noise by Richard Ashcroft.

0: It's 12:41 on Friday the 28th of August. It's a bonkers day with Harbour Radio. We are celebrating our 15th birthday. And I've got two more special guests in the studio today. I've got Tara and I've got Lucy. Are you going to say hello?
1: Hello, everybody. My name's Lucy.
0: Oh, do it again.
1: Hello, everybody. My name's Lucy.
0: Hello. Can I hear you? Yeah. Hello, Lucy. Are you going to say hello?
1: Hello.
0: Hey. Hello, Tara. How are you doing?
2: I'm good.
0: Hey. How's your day so far?
1: Good.
0: Yeah. What you been up to today? Have you done anything fun? Have you gone and seen Black Beauty outside?
1: Eating my Oreo cookie.
0: You're eating your Oreo cookies? Oh, now
1: no,
0: I'm hungry.
1: Cake.
0: Oh, cake. We've got cakes here at Bel Air.
1: It's a cupcake.
0: Cupcake. Oh, I love a cupcake. I've had a sausage roll, not a cake. Now, Lucy, do you go back to school next week?
1: Yes.
0: Oh. Are you looking forward to going back to school?
1: No.
0: No. Do you know, so often I'll say to a kid, right, what's the best thing about school? And they'll always say home time. But you can say something different. Lucy, what do you like about school?
1: We do science.
0: Science? Do you do experiments?
1: No.
0: No.
1: We just learn about flowers and different type of stuff.
0: Oh, that's lovely. So you don't blow up the teacher?
1: No.
0: Oh, and Tara, how are you today?
2: I'm good.
0: Yeah, so what are you doing this bank holiday weekend?
2: Can't remember.
0: Well, I tell you what, we've got the Abigails at Bel Air. What else is going on this weekend? I'm gonna have to check
2: the
0: out.
2: Red Bull.
0: What are you doing?
2: The convoy.
0: Oh, of course. Is that Sunday morning?
2: Yeah. Sunday night, 6 PM.
0: Oh, I'm so glad you're here. So the convoy, right? So Michelle, I've got your mic up as well. If you can say anything as well. So the convoy, everyone. Sunday night. It used to be Sunday morning, didn't it?
3: Yes. Well, they come to Yarmouth after they've dropped and been at the
2: Pleasurewood Hills.
3: Yeah,
0: right.
3: Yeah.
0: So what time can we expect to see the convoy coming
2: 6 PM.
0: In? 6 PM. Ah, yeah. Because I remember working at the waterways and it drove past us about 6 o'clock a couple of years ago. It's an amazing sight. You've all got to pop out of the house on Sunday and see the convoy. That is amazing. Lucy and Tara, is there anyone you want to say hello to?
1: You.
0: Oh. Hello, Lucy. Hello.
3: It's love, isn't it?
0: I tell you what, Lucy, right, my Lily is coming in soon, so the two of you together is going to be chaos.
1: And I love chaos.
0: Yay! And you've seen our waterways duck. What do you think of our little duck we've got?
1: Yes, I love it.
0: Look, Russ is holding the duck now, Michelle. He's got it.
1: He's got it.
0: He's got
1: it. Duck.
3: It's not dressed ready for the duck race yet, though, is it?
0: Has it got no clothes
3: no,
0: on?
3: It's
0: naughty
3: naked
0: duck.
3: At the moment.
0: Naughty duck. Put a towel round it. All right,
1: my duck just the way it is.
3: Oh, lovely.
0: Bless you. Lucy, I'm going to play a song just for you from the Demon Hunters. I'm going to play a little bit of Soda Pop. Soda Pop. You love it. Let's do this. Thank you for joining us, you two. And you can still join us on Harbour Radio. We're here all day, folks.

0: Yeah, okay, it's just gone 12:47 p.m. on Friday the 28th of August. We've got to do a couple of hellos. While Russ is here, let's say hello to Claire and Sean.
1: Yeah.
0: Hey, how you doing, Claire and Sean?
2: Where are you today? Let us know.
0: Are you working today? Are you got to work? I'm very lucky, Russ. After this little stint with Harbour, I've got the rest of the day off.
2: And what are you doing?
0: Oh, well, with Lily, anything is possible.
2: Oh, yeah.
0: Anything is possible. Yesterday, we went into town. It was a bit rainy, but don't forget, everyone, they've still got, I call it the mini fair on, where you've got the fun bus, the hooker duck, and the trampolining bungee thing.
2: Oh, did you go on that?
0: Lily wouldn't let me. No, it was raining, so all we didn't right. do so all much. Right. She just bought loads of toys in B&M. Do you know what? I was speaking to the lady behind the counter at B&M, and she said they've already got their Christmas stuff
2: yes,
0: out.
2: Yes, mate. Yeah, there's
0: bonkers.
2: There's a certain department store we can see out of our top window here.
0: Yeah.
2: Across the road there at the roundabout, opposite Asda.
0: Is that Pound Stretcher?
2: Yeah. Yeah.
0: I'll just say it.
2: And I don't, because we're not sponsored by
0: it. I don't care.
2: I went in there a couple of weeks ago to get batteries for us.
0: Oh, yeah?
2: For our radio mics. Oh,
0: you don't have to explain it, Russ.
2: No, I'm just saying.
0: What you do in your own time is up to you.
2: Yeah, because when I say batteries for us, you know what I mean?
0: Yeah, our remote control trucks.
2: They had the Christmas decorations out already.
0: Because Lily was buying Halloween stuff yesterday. Yeah, yeah. And I said to her last night, I said, do you prefer Christmas or Halloween? And she said, Halloween.
2: No.
0: Do kids prefer Christmas or Halloween? Ask Lucy.
2: Lucy?
0: She's gone
2: Where's
0: now.
2: Lucy?
0: She's gone now.
2: Lucy, do you prefer Christmas or Halloween? Which one do you like best?
3: Both.
2: You
3: both.
2: Like both? And you got a fairy cake there.
0: Ah.
2: Is it nice?
0: She's so Lily prefers Halloween. It's that dressing up thing and all that. She loves skeletons and all that.
2: Do you not dress up at Christmas?
0: Not often, no.
2: No,
0: I put the Christmas hat on.
3: For Halloween.
0: Yeah, I do like. I always dress up for the Halloween show.
2: Lucy, do you have Christmas pajamas? You don't? You don't have Christmas pyjamas?
0: Oh, I do that.
3: I wear my normal pyjamas.
0: Do you?
2: Oh, right.
0: Yeah, no, that's fair enough. As long
2: what
0: as you get the
2: you,
0: present.
2: Mr. Brown?
0: Oh, I've got Christmas pyjamas.
2: What's normally on yours?
0: Oh, I don't know. Something about put the cookie down.
2: Oh, yeah. Right.
0: Can we do some hellos as well? Because Geordie Chapman has messaged us to say hello. So, Russ, do you want to do it? Because I can't read it with my eyes.
2: A big hello to James, Gareth and Jody at the Annex in the Norfolk and Norwich Hospital. Say hello to you guys. Hope you're all well.
0: Hello, Jody, James and Gareth. Hope your day is going well.
2: Is that Jody, Jody?
0: Geordie.
2: Wait,
0: yes, Al Singer.
2: Oh.
0: From the Goulson Theatre. Alex will know her,
2: Alex
0: probably.
2: Alex knows Jodie.
0: Yes, yes. Oh. She does a lot with all the local theatres.
2: Yeah, yeah. She's busy.
0: She is a starlet.
2: A starlet,
0: she is. So hello to you, Jodie, and everyone at the Norfolk and Norwich. And shall we say a personal hello to any care workers out there today?
2: Yes, especially work for the company we work
0: for. Yeah, Home Support Matters. Hello, hope your day is going well. At least you're having a good sunshine today.
2: Sunshine. And do you know what? Even though the sun is out, and it keeps fading and coming back, it makes me want to go on holidays somewhere, I don't know.
3: I
2: like,
3: want to go on holiday.
2: I want to go on holiday.
0: Shall we go somewhere like Kingston
2: in Jamaica.
0: Oh, I know a song about that.
2: Go on then.
0: Let's rock.

Kingston Town, UB40. We're broadcasting live from Great Yarmouth Town on Harbour Radio's 15th birthday. And I've had another message from Jody saying, oh no, they didn't hear the last request. But can I give a big shout out to all at GTC Gorston Theatre Company? And that's what me and Russ was talking about. They're rehearsing hard, apparently, for the Halloween show they're doing of the Addams Family musical. See, it's Halloween already. And we're not even into the bank holiday. Oh. After this one, we've got a very special request. Wendy's asked us for a song. We'll play that next for you. I think we need a little bit of ska. This is The Beat.

0: the beat. Yes.
1: I'm dead.
0: You can't beat a bit of ska. That is ranking full stop by the beat. It's Harbour Radio's 15th birthday. We've got so many guests in and around the studio. Lucy, are you still there?
2: Yes.
0: Yeah, she's still there. Russ, are you still there?
3: Yes.
0: Tara, are you still there?
4: Yep.
0: Graham, are you still there?
5: Hello.
0: And also, we've got to do... Hello. We've got to do a very special request as well. Wendy.
5: For Wendy Gordon.
0: Wendy Gordon. Ah. Wendy has asked us to play a song, Ed Sheeran, Castle on the Hill, for Doreen Gordon. So this is a special one from Wendy and family for Doreen Gordon. Here we go.
6: When I was 6 years old, I broke my leg

0: As for Doreen Gordon, Castle on the Hill, Ed Sheeran. Hello, everybody. It's just gone 1 o'clock. We're here celebrating Harbour Radio as the voice of the community in Great Yarmouth for 15 years today. So happy birthday, Harbour Radio. Well done to Nev and all the crew. And we've just got people coming in and saying hello. So with me in the studio now, I've got the lovely Dave. Hello, Dave.
1: Hi, Lee.
0: Hey. How's your day so far?
1: Yeah, not bad. Been out on motorbikes, so it's always a good day. When
0: How on your bike. Motorbikes?
1: Yeah.
0: Yeah. Oh, I've got Lily, the youngest radio DJ. Hello, Lily.
2: What do you need from me?
0: Oh, dear. Do you want to come and say hello?
2: What do you need from me?
0: I don't need... Why don't you say hello to him? Look, we're live on air. Do you want to say hello, everybody?
2: I don't want to do shit.
0: Okay. Are you going to say hello, everybody? She's very excited because she's got Lucy with her, aren't you, Lily?
2: Aren't you? I've got a Latin school in the class.
0: Oh, she's got a Halloween toy with her. And also, I've got my mum here as well, Joyce Brown. Hello, Mum.
3: Hello, I'm here at last.
0: Yes, it's a really full studio. We've got Lucy, we've got Tara, we've got Michelle. It's a full studio. We are going bonkers today.
4: I'm going bonkers, can I let me?
0: Yeah. Yes, you're going bonkers, aren't you, Lily? Yeah, that's right. Are you having a good day, are you?
4: I don't want to talk.
0: Oh, you don't want to talk? Well, you could have fooled me. She's off. She's off, everyone.
3: Right, Lucy wants to say hello to everybody.
4: I'm keeping my
5: own.
0: Hello.
5: I got a spider and it on the loose.
0: Yes.
5: Thank you.
0: Yeah, if you go to B&M, you can buy all the Halloween stuff, right? There's other shops as well, but I'm just saying.
5: Spider and it's on the loose.
0: Oh, is it on the loose? There's a spider loose in the studio, everyone. Don't worry, it's just the wind-up ones. It's nothing to scare Lee Brown. Oh, it's coming towards me. That's all about the timing, isn't it? Oh, you're listening to Harbour Radio. I'm here till 2. Then you got Alex, 2 till 4. And I've heard everyone right in the studio, we've got the mayoress coming any time. So no swearing, please. She is a dignitary.
3: We'll just leave the swearing to her.
0: Yes. Oh.
5: I scared Lee, everybody.
0: You did with the little spider, the mechanical spider. And I'll tell you what, Graham was telling us earlier, he loves a bit of Prince, Mum. You love a bit of mechanical spider. And I'll tell you what, Graham was telling us earlier, he loves a bit of Prince, Mum. You love a bit of Prince.
3: Oh, yes.
0: Right, so I'm going to play some Fergal Shark.

0: What a top tune that is. Prince and the Revolution from the Purple Rain album. It's open day, it's fun day. And we're getting song requests aplenty. I've been asked to play. Now, Russ, do you remember these? Alicia's Attic.
1: I know of them.
0: Do you?
1: Yes, I know of them, yeah.
0: Do you remember the computer game in the 80s, Attic Attack?
1: No, I'm not that old.
0: All right. There's no need for that, is there? So we've got to play this song for the Norfolk and Norwich. A bit of Alicia's Attic. There you go. And then we're doing Boys of Summer for Terry as well. You're listening to Harbour Radio. Come and give us a song request. We'll play it for you.

indestructible Alicia Zatic for the Norfolk and Norwich staff and team that are listening in. Hello, hope your day is going well.

0: It's definitely chaos in the studio. We've got Lucy and Lily together. Yeah, Jody said it was the funniest thing she's ever heard. Two kids live on air. I know. I was worried, Jody, because she's starting to learn naughty words. So I was very worried. We'll be back with Terry's song request. He wanted a little bit of Boys of Summer. I will do that, but we've got to do a little bit of ad break. I need to lie down after all this.
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4: It's 1:15 p.m, Friday the 28th of August. I'm still Lee Brown. I've had a look and it's 22 degrees out and around the Great Yarmouth town. I think the wind's coming in. It could be Russ. I'm not sure. It's going to be a bit of a dodgy weekend. Everyone is saying 40% of the area today will get rain. 90% of the area is going to get the rain tomorrow and Sunday and Monday and Tuesday and Wednesday. Oh, it's going to be a wet week. The whole week is going to rain next week. So don't worry about that, right? We're still summer in our hearts, and I can link anything. This is the Boys of Summer. This one's for Terry, who loved being on the radio today. Come on, let's play it.

0: Summer, Don Henley for Derry. And yes, Tony and Maria, we've got your song request next. Oh, Lily's with me today. Do you want to say hello on the mic?
1: Come on then.
0: I said, we'll put your drink over there. I said, are you going to come and sit up here? Come on then. Are you going to say hello to everybody?
2: I'm heavy.
0: What?
2: I'm heavy.
0: You are heavy. Are you going to say hello? You're listening to Harbour Radio?
2: I'm heavy.
0: Yes, you are. You are heavy, yes.
2: I'm very heavy.
0: Are you having a good day today, Lily?
2: Yeah.
0: Yeah, you having fun?
2: Yeah.
0: What's been the best thing about today?
2: Seeing Black Beauty.
0: Seeing Black Beauty outside the studio.
2: Yeah.
0: And eating cake as well.
2: Yeah.
0: Yeah. Now, Lily, you'll like this next tune because Maria has asked for the theme tune from The Muppet Show. You'll like this. And Lucy, you'll like this. Here we go. Muppets for Maria.
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0: Hey.

0: That's the Muppet Show, and this is Billy Ocean for Tony. Yes?
1: He's getting ready to fly. Oh, he's flying. Oh.
2: She's not giving back my toothless.
0: Right, well, we'll sort that out. Don't we worry. Be friends.
1: Love
0: really hurts without your toys.
1: Like,

0: There you are. That is a tune. Love Really Hurts Without You. Billy Ocean for Tony.
1: Daddy, don't talk with your mouth in front of the mic.
0: Oh, well, okay. I won't do that then, no. So I'm joined with Harbour Radio's youngest DJ.
1: And don't put it too close.
0: No,
1: to the
0: mic. I won't put it too close. No, you've got to get a bit closer so they can hear you. Because you're very quiet, aren't you?
1: Yeah, I'm very quiet.
0: Yeah. Are you going to say hello to everyone?
1: Yeah, I get scared in the dark and yes. I meet ghosts.
0: Oh. Now, what's your phrase about don't do well in the daylight?
1: I'm devastated in the daylight.
0: You don't like the dark, you don't do well in the daylight.
1: Yeah, I don't do well in the daylight because it's scary in the daylight.
0: It's absolute chaos in here. We've got Lucy as well. Hello, Lucy. Oh, Lucy's
2: hello,
0: getting up
2: everybody.
0: As well. Hello. You both going to say hello? Yeah. It is like the Muppet Show now. It is like the Muppet Show. They're both
2: the Muppet
0: up here.
2: Show.
3: Like Mr. Tumbles.
2: Yeah. The Tumbles.
1: Hey, who's Mr. Tumbles?
2: You're Mr. Tumbles.
1: No, I'm not. I'm not even Mr.
2: Yes, you are.
1: I'm not Mr.
0: Right, okay. Are we going to introduce the next song?
1: I think we should actually introduce the song.
0: Right, we should. Yes. So can you both say, you're listening to Harbour Radio.
1: You're listening to Harbour Radio, everyone.
0: Yeah.
1: No, you are.
0: Yeah, and happy 15th birthday. Can you say it?
1: This is Harbour Radio's birthday in the 15th.
2: Yes.
0: And let's play the tune then. Come on. This is Magic by Pilot.
1: Hey, Daddy, don't shout too loud.
0: No, I won't shout too loud.

I tell you what, the last hour and a half has been absolute chaos, and I'm really pleased at this point to have a bit of sophistication, a bit of regalness, because, ladies and gentlemen, I'm going to do a proper intro now. It's a special day for Harbour Radio, 15 years, and we are about to be joined by the Mayor of Great Yarmouth.

0: Yes, it's a very good afternoon as we welcome into the studio the mayor of Great Yarmouth Town. Hello.
1: Good afternoon.
0: Hey.
1: Well, thank you for that introduction, although I feel like I might let you down slightly because no. I'm not very sophisticated. I'm a bit common as muck me.
0: But... Oh, well, that's all right. We'll get on fine then. So how's your day so far, Mayor?
1: No, it's going good, yes. Busy work this morning. And then, yes, really look forward to the birthday celebrations with you guys.
0: Thank you for joining us. That is, can you believe, 15 years Harbour Radio for Great Yarmouth Town. Oh, makes you proud. And we saw you last week at the opening of Jolly's Pet Store as well.
1: You did. That was one of my favourite events. I love animals.
0: Are you a bit of an animal lover?
1: I love animals, yeah. Probably more so than people, dare I say.
0: Do you have any animals at home?
1: I do. I have three cats.
0: Thankfully,
1: I'm married, because if I wasn't married, I would officially be the crazy cat lady.
0: Oh, would you?
1: And
0: would
1: my
0: you?
1: Husband has said if I had any more, then I probably would be divorced. So,
0: oh, dear. And have you got a busy weekend this bank holiday?
1: Yeah, yes. So this weekend, I... I'm so honoured I'll be opening Pride in Great Yarmouth on
0: Amazing.
1: Saturday.
0: Wonderful.
1: And then on Sunday is the opening of the Bowls Festival. A half eight start, so very early, but I'm looking forward to that. And then hopefully, I am hoping to catch Spudman like many other people in the town.
0: Yes, so, which, very yeah. important. Yes. Cool, that, apart from that, the weekend's your own.
1: Well, and then on Monday, I've got the Philby event as well. So your calendar just... Normally, my weekends are my time to recharge, but now it's like it's given yes. over to such amazing events. So,
0: yeah, I mean, yes. So tell us a little bit about Pride tomorrow.
1: So we will have the march at the end of the seafront.
0: Yes.
1: I believe the meeting time is at 12 o'clock.
0: Yeah.
1: But all the information is available online. So if I get
0: Absolutely.
1: Anything wrong, if you just look up Great Yarmouth Pride
0: yeah.
1: Online on Facebook, all the information's on there. And then after the march, there is an all-day celebration at the Drill House. There is some yeah. fantastic acts lined up, even two from RuPaul. So any Ooh. RuPaul fans out
0: yeah.
1: there? And it's set to be colourful, filled with love, joy, laughter, and as always, always a great event.
0: So as it should
1: encourage
0: be.
1: Encourage people to come along.
0: Oh, that is amazing. Aren't you proud of Great Yarmouth Town? All the events we do, all how the community is. I mean, from your point of view, being the mayor, you must be very proud of the town.
1: I am so proud. I am a Yarmouth girl born and bred.
0: Yeah.
1: And wherever I go in the world or around the country, I always praise our hometown. Talk very fondly of the unique events that we have in our town. I mean,
0: yeah.
1: how lucky are we, if you look at the calendar throughout the year, when we have things like the Wheels Festival, I mean,
0: yeah.
1: the Out There Festival, like very aptly named. I just absolutely yeah. love it. We've got, I'm so looking forward to the Duck Race.
0: Yes.
1: So I get more excited when I'm thinking about the events that I get to be a part of now.
0: Because you get to judge the ducks, don't you?
1: I do. That is going to be a very difficult day. So I'm going to bring along like family and friends to help me with that one, because that's
0: yes.
1: a lot of pressure, I think.
0: Yes.
1: But then we also have the Easter Fair as well, and that's a really good event. And then the Christmas celebrations.
0: Yes.
1: We are just so lucky, and I am so proud of all the community events that we have.
0: Yeah. And have you seen all the videos of the last couple of days? Everyone's been going potty for what was the fireworks, but it's been the drone shows.
1: I know.
0: Oh.
1: I made sure to definitely attend the last one as well, because
0: yeah.
1: I was hoping that we'd be lucky enough to have the fireworks.
0: Yeah.
1: And dare I say it, I actually think I appreciated the drones like more this time than the fireworks was lovely because it was a nice finish to it, but
0: yes.
1: oh my gosh, the drone show was just
0: yeah.
1: incredible. And the fact that they put that on through such short notice last time
0: yeah.
1: because of the ban, and it's just so nice to see the seafront so busy. You just couldn't
0: it
1: move.
0: It really was. I mean, I was working Wednesday night over in Hemsby. I drove home at the crucial time, about quarter past 10. I've never seen it like gridlock like that such a nice way.
1: Yes.
0: So many people come to Yarmouth and supported the event.
1: Yes.
0: And
1: yeah.
0: then the kids go back to school.
1: Oh, I know. But it was nice for the businesses as well.
0: Yes.
1: So that hopefully has helped their summer season, because I saw lots of people eating ice creams and
0: yes.
1: chips and stuff. So, I think it's a real nice boost for the town. So thank you to everyone involved with that. And
0: yeah.
1: hopefully... they'll bring it back again next year.
0: Yes, because I always say use it or lose it. When we have all these events, come out of the house, support all the events Great Yarmouth does, especially when we get to the Christmas light switch-ons very soon.
1: Yeah.
0: Join in and support these events. Otherwise, we might lose them, and we don't want to. We just want to keep building. There's so much improvement in Yarmouth, and I loved it as it was. But, yes, I mean, you look at something like Britannia Pier. Was it Pier of the Year?
1: Pier of the Year, yes. Yeah. And then you've got the Golston Pavilion. They were celebrating 125 years as well.
0: Yes.
1: There's just fantastic shows and things to do, like, right across the borough. It's, yeah, it's just amazing.
0: Yeah, we're very lucky to be here. And thank you to everyone who supports us, everyone who's been supporting Harbour Radio today. So many people have popped by to say well done and thank you to Nev for 15 glorious years. Hopefully we get another 15 glorious years. And it's just another normal day. Everyone, the mayor of Great Yarmouth drops in to say hello.
1: And can I just say a thank you to Harbour Radio, because you guys are the first to ever cheer about any new adventure, new business, charity, community organisation. You're always there, like the first person there. So thank you to you guys for getting the word out and being our community champions.
0: Oh, bless your heart. That's what it's all about.
1: It is, absolutely. Yes.
0: Thank you so much for joining us today.
1: Thank you for having me.
0: Oh, it's always nice. Well, the mayor can come whenever you want. Amazing. Thank you so much. And yes, happy 15th birthday to everyone involved in Harbour Radio. This is Sophie Ellis-Bex.

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1: Lee Brown on Harbour Radio, right here, right now. I can't believe they still let him into the studio, but he's here again.

0: Yeah, it's just another normal day here at Harbour Radio. Yeah, special birthday day. Don't forget, you've got Alex Youngs from the Goulston Theatre Pavilion coming in at 2 o'clock today to talk all things musical. Big Nev back in the big chair. Oh, thank you. I've got a cake. I've got a cake with a Harbour Radio sticker. Thank you, Lucy. Nev will be live on air at 4 o'clock today. Ollie Walker at 6 or 7 today. I think it's 6. With his Golden Mile hits. Now, girls, can you say 6-7 for all the listeners?
1: 6-7!
0: Yeah!
1: 6-7 is a bad number!
0: I couldn't have said it any better.

0: Yeah, a bit of Wilson Pickett for you. You are still listening to Harbour Radio, but I'm only here for about another 10 minutes. Aren't we, Lily? We're only here for 10 more minutes.
1: Yeah, 10 more minutes, Dad.
0: 10 more minutes. What are we going to do? We've got to play some more songs, haven't we?
1: So yeah, let's play 6-7 songs.
0: 6-7.
1: Six, seven.
0: It's still chaos
1: anyone,
0: in here.
1: Anyone?
0: Chaos. I'm on my own in the studio.
1: Anyone?
0: There's two kids in here. Right, let's play some tunes. Oh, Alex is on at 2 o'clock for some organised chaos.

0: absolute anarchy, chaos in the studio, outside the studio, new roles. Hope you've enjoyed the show today. At the moment, the kids are in with me in the studio, like I've got to look after them. Absolute chaos. Look, listen. See?
1: Chaos is in the hobby radio.
0: See what I mean? Right, now, girls, Lily, Lucy, can you say goodbye to everyone? We've got to say goodbye. There you go. The mayor's doing this lovely speech out in the studio, and I've got this chaos in here. Right. Right. You can say goodbye. Careful. Careful of the mics. Oh, my God.
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2: Rescuers remain on high alert in Nepal after a dam burst its banks again. An A-level student from Surrey and his family are among those missing. 25 fire engines and around 125 firefighters have been sent to a blaze close to Wembley Stadium in northwest London. The London Fire Brigade were called to a fire at an industrial estate just under a mile from the famous venue. There are calls for repeat drink drive offenders to have a device called an alcolock fitted to their vehicles. Police and crime commissioners, police chiefs and the RAC are urging the government to introduce the gadgets. James Gibson from Road Safety GB explains how the tech works.
3: The device would work is that if you're over the drink drive limit and you blow into the device, the car won't start.
2: And Celtic and Rangers have both been ordered to play their next home Scottish Cup match behind closed doors. The punishment comes following a Scottish Football Association disciplinary hearing into the trouble that marred Celtic's quarter-final win at Ibrox in March. That's the latest from Radio News Hub. I'm Tanita Sims.
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0: Hello, good afternoon, and welcome to a very special Green Room here on Harbour Radio. Today, the station is celebrating its 15th birthday, and we are right in the middle of our big birthday party. Our doors are open, people are coming in to see how the station works, and for the next 2 hours, I've been given one very clear instruction. Keep the party going. So this is the week for big, bright, sing-along musical theatre, and we've got some modern favourites coming up, some proper show tune classics, and also songs the kids can join in with as well. And if you're in the mood for a party just like we are, then keep it tuned right here on Harbour Radio. We're going to be throwing in some birthday party classics along the way, and as usual, we'll be rounding up the local What's On guide just before three. If you're visiting us today, then you are very welcome here in the Harbour Radio studios. Everyone give us a wave. If you're listening at home or at work, then you can WhatsApp the studio 07942 641 074. And today I want to know, what's the best birthday surprise that you've ever had? So, let's get into it. We're all celebrating here. You're very welcome to come down to the studios and say hi. It's a very happy 15th birthday to Harbour Radio. Turn this up and let's keep the party going.
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0: Right, we are starting exactly as we mean to go on. Get a big party tune to get us in the mood. So if you're listening at work or at home, turn it up and let's celebrate the good times. Happy birthday, Harbour!

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1: That's right, you are listening to Alex in the Green Room here on Harbour Radio. And it is a very, very special day today. It's Harbour Radio's 15th birthday. And boy, are we celebrating. There's cake, sausage rolls, a load of the presenters are here, and Her Worship the Mayor is still here as well, having a chat. It's been a wonderful morning so far, and actually the doors are still open. If you want to come down and see how Harbour Radio works, even get yourself on air. Come and have a chat with me. We're at the Vicarage next to the Minster, broadcasting live out of Great Yarmouth. The doors are open. Just come along and say hi. Have a cake. Have a cup of tea. Raise a cup of tea to Harbour Radio for their 15th birthday. It's all going on here. Plus, we have got a very special raffle happening. And we are drawing that at the end of the bank holiday weekend. But we have got a family fun day ticket to give away today for Great Yarmouth Racecourse on Sunday. So if you fancy your chances at that, come and get a raffle ticket and come and say hi. We're giving that away today. So yeah, come down to the Vicarage next to the Minster in Great Yarmouth. Yeah, I mean, it's three flights of stairs. Can't do anything about that. But if you can make your way upstairs, then a cup of tea and a cake and a sausage roll will be waiting for you right here, because we are celebrating all day. So yeah, the weather might be a little bit gloomy outside. It's just turned a little bit here, but it's very warm and welcoming inside the Harbour Radio studio. So come and see us. And we're going to have a lovely, lovely afternoon. Right, well, I'm here for the next 2 hours until 4 o'clock with all of your stage and screen classics. And like I said at the top, I've been given one very clear instruction. Let's keep the party going. So one of the great things about musicals is the opening number, because they just get us in the right mood, don't they? They set the whole tone for the show. So for a big birthday party show, I thought, let's work through some of those. Let's get some of these opening numbers going. And of course, The Greatest Showman has become one of the most successful modern movie musical soundtracks. And the opening number for that does exactly what the title promises. It announces the greatest show has arrived. After that, I thought, actually, we were talking about this the other day, a load of people love Legally Blonde, and that's one of those great feel-good musicals. And if you're standing in the studio watching us make radio today, then yes, it really is mostly just pushing buttons at the right time and trying not to talk over Hugh Jackman as we start that. Let's give it a go. So we're going to jump straight into the next tracks here. And if you love a bit of The Greatest Showman, then this one is for you.

and gents, this is the moment you've waited for. You've been searching in the dark, your sweat soaking through the floor. And buried in your bones, there's an ache that you can't ignore. Taking your breath, stealing your mind, and all.

Right, we've had some messages coming in already. Edwina, hi. Dan and Edwina have just been picked up by Dan's taxis and saying a huge happy birthday to Harbour Radio. Edwina, I hope you guys are going off somewhere nice. Let us know. And if you want to get in touch with us here in the Harbour Radio studio, then get your phones at the ready, because there is a phone number you can WhatsApp us on. Chat to us directly here. It is, are you ready? 07942641074. 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Could not be easier. And there is a big old button there that says contact the studio as well. So you don't need to remember that big, long mobile number to WhatsApp us. 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And then you'll come straight through to us here in the Harbour Radio studio. And yeah, so let us know where you're listening and all that sort of jazz. And equally, if you're in Great Yarmouth, pop over. We're in the Vicarage Hub next to the Minster in Great Yarmouth. We've got a big open day because it's the radio, our Harbour Radio big birthday today. So yeah, you're very welcome to come up for a cup of tea and to say hi. Right, let's get back to it. I said I was going to play something from Legally Blonde, and here we are.

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3: watch it.
2: Rosa!
3: Where is Elle? She doesn't have an engagement outfit? She is totally freaking out? She's trapped in the Old Valley Mill? Oh, whoops. Sorry. The Old

0: salons make commission so easy. Excuse me, have you seen this? It just came in. It's perfect for a blonde.
1: Right, with a half-loop stitch on China silk?
0: Uh-huh.
1: But the thing is, you can't use a half-loop stitch on China silk. It'll pucker. And you didn't just get this in because I saw it in last May's Vogue.
2: Oh my God, you guys.
1: I am not about to buy last year's dress at this year's price.
2: Elle saw right through that salesgirl's lies.
1: It may be perfect for a blonde, but I'm not that blonde. I may be in love, but I'm not stupid. Lady, I've got eyes.
3: Oh my God,

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1: Right, yes, that was Legally Blonde, and we are going to get straight through to the music. I'll tell you what, we're having a great day here at Harbour Radio. We got plenty going on because it is our open day, and we are here right through the day celebrating our 15th birthday. And I've got loads of presenters here. Emma's here, Lisa's here. Everyone's here having a celebration. So yeah, pop along, come and see us. Have a cup of tea, have a bit of cake. And join in the party with us. Right, we've got loads of stuff coming up this afternoon. We've got the What's On Guide coming up at 3, as usual. We'll tell you all the things that are going on locally. But we've also got a couple of tributes. One to the legendary Dolly Parton and the equally legendary Tim Curry coming up as well. Both absolute icons in the world of theatre and stage and screen. So we'll be doing some tributes to them as well. We'll be chatting to some of the presenters. And if you want to come and get yourself on air, pop along to the Vicarage next to the Minster in Yarmouth, because we are open all day for you to come in and see how Harbour works, see what goes on, and get involved. Because it's all about you. It's all about the community and bringing us all together. That's what we're all here for. Right, I'm in the mood for a bit of dancing right now. I don't know about you. I don't know about anyone else in the studio. But I fancy a bit of ABBA now. We're in a dancing mood here, so why not? Mamma Mia opened in the West End in 1999, proved that a jukebox musical could become a phenomenon rather than a novelty. So here it is. I love this one as well. Not many people do, but I think this is a brilliant one. Here's When I Kissed the Teacher.

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0: 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So download that and get involved. I've said it a few times now, it's our 15th birthday today and we're having a birthday party here in the studio and you are invited. Come along to the Vicarage Hub, walk through the front door, come up the three flights of stairs and we're at the top, broadcasting from the top of the Vicarage Hub next to the Minster in Grey Yarmouth. And we would love to see you, not only because we want you in the studio, but we've got a great raffle happening. We've got some fabulous, fabulous prizes giving away from these raffle tickets. One of which is a family fun day for two adults and four children at Great Yarmouth Racecourse this Sunday. Now, this particular prize we are giving away today. If you're watching on the webcam, there it is. Come and get it. Come and get yourself a raffle ticket and be in with a chance of winning a family fun day at Great Yarmouth Racecourse this Sunday. That one goes today and all of the other prizes will go at the end of the bank holiday weekend. So, come down and see us. Have a cup of tea, a piece of cake, a sausage roll, and just see how Harbour Radio works. We've got some of the presenters here as well. Come and have a chat with us and, even get yourselves on air. Come and chat to us and tell us what you're up to. WhatsApp us as well. If you've got something you'd like me to play, then I will do my best. If we have it, then I will play it for you. Otherwise, as always, I'm just going to play my music and the stuff that I like. So what we're going to do next is we are going to get into a bit of a tribute because, this week, sadly, we lost an icon, the legendary Dolly Parton. Now, we want to take a moment to remember what an extraordinary talent Dolly was this week. Passed away on Tuesday at the age of 80. I mean, she wasn't just one of country's music's greatest songwriters. She was also an actress, author, businesswoman, philanthropist. She gave away hundreds of millions of books to children around the world through her imagination library. And in 2009, her hit film 9 to 5 became a Broadway musical, with Dolly writing a brand new score alongside the title song that made the film famous. And she just had that rare gift for making people smile. You couldn't help but smile when you saw Dolly on the TV or whatever. So through her music, her humour, or her extraordinary generosity, she will be missed by millions. If you've seen the summer show at the Gorston Pavilion this year, we open the show with a 9 to 5 tribute, and that's exactly what we're going to do right now. So with 9 to 5, this is the cast of 9 to 5 featuring Dolly Parton.
1: It's me, Dolly. Some call me the queen of country music, but I know you've got your own queen. But there's room for more than one, right? Actually, I bet we got plenty of queens out here tonight. We're going back to the 1980s, when a gallon of gas ran about 86 cents, but manners cost you nothing, and hairspray was so strong, you could get you a giant hairdo and fix your wallpaper at the same time. Back then, we were just secretaries in a man's world, and it seemed like our whole life existed between the hours of 9 to 5.

tell you what's going on. That's Violet Newstead. 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That's what the boss calls you when you're too old to chase and too good to fire. Of course, Violet's husband passed away suddenly a few years ago, and she's trying to raise her teenage son at the same time she's trying to rise through the ranks at work. Lord, she's wound tighter than a banjo string right now, and I'm afraid she's just gonna snap.

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Wish her luck.

0: voice of the community. Harbour Radio.
1: Oh, love a bit of Dolly there. We've got some messages coming in saying that we're going to really miss Dolly, and that was a great, great track from her 9 to 5 from the legendary Dolly Parton. We've got some tributes coming up for Tim Curry as well later on, so we'll be doing a bit of the Time Warp later, which is very apt, because that is a great birthday party song, right? Remember doing that as a kid, the Time Warp in your birthday parties? Or at school discos? Brilliant, I loved it. Right, we've got some more requests coming in, and again from Edwina, hi, glad you enjoyed that, and it's glad you're enjoying the birthday party from afar and listening as well. Thank you for your lovely words. I'm going to play a bit of Joseph and his amazing Technicolor Dreamcoat for you, Edwina. I've got Any Dream Will Do, and I think that's pretty apt, and it's a really, really lovely track. I know Russ loves this one, or Ross, as we've been calling him all day, winding him up. I don't know if he's still here. Is Russ still here? No, I think he's gone. Anyway, let's have a bit of Joseph as well. So we've got the What's On Guide coming up just before 3 as well. So, and if you've got something you want us to shout about, then let us know. If you've got an event happening or you know of something going on, tell us and we'll give it a shout out here on Harbour Radio. And don't forget, you've got chances to win prizes. Come and see us, get yourself a raffle ticket. We've got some great prizes donated by businesses all over the local area, including one prize that we need to give away today from the Great Yarmouth Racecourse, a family fun day for 2 adults and 4 children for this coming Sunday. So this one needs to go today. Come and get yourself a raffle ticket and be in with a chance to win that. Right, let's jump into this then. Let's have a bit of Joseph.

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1: Right, we've got another song coming up now from the Fabulous Six. My friend Fiona went to see it last night and loved it, and it's had its world touring premiere in Norwich. If you've seen it, let me know, because I haven't seen it yet, and it's a good one.

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1: Right, it's our birthday party today. If you aren't aware, it is our birthday party. Harbour Radio is 15 years old today. It's our 15th birthday party. We've got some more people in the studio. Give us a wave if you can hear us. They can't hear me. They're chatting. They're just enjoying the tea and the sausage rolls and the cake, because it's a very, very special day here in the Harbour Radio studio. And we're celebrating. It's a great, great party. So come on down and see us. Come and join in the fun with us. We've got loads going on. Loads of raffle prizes, loads of goodie bags. Nev's here, Emma's here, Lisa's here. Oh, even the mayor's still here chatting. She's been here for quite a while. So, come along and see us. The door is open. The Vicarage Hub next to the Minster in Great Yarmouth. Just walk in, come three flights of stairs up, and then you will see us right at the top. Come and join in the fun, because it's our birthday. We're having a party. Right, so up next, I thought we'd do some classics, because why not? And if you've got something you want to recommend or you want to request, then you can WhatsApp us 07942641074. You can download the new Harbour Radio app. It's a thing. You can just go to your app store, download it. iPhones are coming a bit later. Android's available right now. Download the app, listen live. And also, there's a big WhatsApp button there. Hit that so you don't need to remember our big, long phone number. So just get in touch with us. Tell us where you're listening from, what your name is. If you've got a request, let us know. And if we've got it, we'll play it for you. Right, so let's get into some of these classics then. I don't know about you, but I'm a bit of an Annie fan. And it always reminds me of my granddad, who used to be in those shows. So we're going to kick off with a couple of classics from Annie.

0: We are open all day today here at Harbour Radio, and we've just had some more people come into the studio. Tony and Elaine, welcome.
1: Hello.
0: Lovely to see you here. Right, get nice and close to that microphone, why don't you? There's Elaine, if you want your own microphone, there's another one here. Just tip that up towards you, and then we can all be comfortable together, can't we? How are you, Tony? All right?
2: I'm good, thanks. Yeah, how are you?
0: I'm good, I'm good. So you've come to see Harbour Radio because you might be pulled into the fray, is that right?
2: He's trying.
0: Nev's trying to get you in.
2: Yeah.
0: Brilliant. What's your type of music? What are you into?
2: I sent him probably about 20 scripts,
0: yep.
2: Which were about different genres.
0: Yeah.
2: So almost like anthologies, but my background is punk.
0: Punk?
2: Yeah.
0: Nice. Okay, yeah. No, I like that. That's good. I'm not a punk man myself.
2: No.
0: This is a musical theatre and cinema show you're in at the moment.
2: I know that.
0: So we've got clashing genres, but it's all good. I love it. And actually, I did do something the other week where we took a musical theatre kind of song and played it in like a rock kind of fashion. It was great. That kind of mashup, I think, is brilliant. Elaine, you're just here for the ride, are you?
1: Yes.
0: You're here for the tea and for the coffee?
1: Yes. Encouraging him.
0: Encouraging, yeah, good. Brilliant. Have you had a sausage roll yet?
2: Not yet, no.
0: Okay, good. I recommend them. They're lovely. Emma made them all. She's brilliant. Yeah, great. No, so we're open all day today. It's our 15th birthday party here at Harbour.
1: Wonderful.
0: So it's a real kind of treat, I think, just to see how it all works. How are you feeling about it?
2: Yeah.
1: I mean, it's brilliant, Harbour. I love Harbour Radio. It's fantastic.
0: Yeah.
1: It's wonderful.
0: Good.
1: They've been going 15 years now.
0: 15 years. It's great, isn't it?
1: Yeah.
0: Strength to strength, voice of the community.
1: Yeah.
0: I think it's brilliant.
1: Fantastic.
0: And it's lovely to see so many people coming into the studio and whatnot. And yeah, hopefully we'll get you on this side of the desk sooner rather than later.
2: We'll see.
0: Yeah, you'll be good. I'll be listening into your punk show. Maybe we can do a bit of a punk stage collaboration.
2: Absolutely.
0: If such a thing exists. I don't know if it does.
1: Interesting. Very interesting.
0: Elaine, would you not like your own show?
1: No.
0: No.
1: Not really.
0: Are you
1: are you
0: musical theatre people? Have you been to the theatre? Do you have a favourite show?
2: We went to see Miss Saigon in Norwich.
0: Yeah.
2: And I was blown away.
1: Yeah,
2: it was
1: fantastic.
2: So good.
0: It's a great show.
2: Absolutely.
1: Yeah. Music
2: brilliant.
1: Was incredible. Yeah.
0: Yeah. Brilliant.
1: Really, really good.
0: I mean, that's a great. If you're going to like a show, then that's a really good one.
1: Yeah.
0: That's a really good one. Yeah.
1: It
0: suddenly got really busy in the studio.
1: Yeah.
0: I love it.
1: Yes,
0: obviously, our call outs for people to come in are working.
1: Yeah.
0: So that's good.
1: Absolutely.
0: Have you got yourselves a raffle ticket as well?
1: I'm just going to buy some.
0: We're giving away
1: right
0: some prizes
1: now.
0: Today. Yep. We've got a family ticket for Great Yarmouth Racecourse on Sunday.
2: Cool.
0: Loads of lovely prizes out there as well. But yeah, I hope you enjoy the rest of the afternoon.
1: Thank you very much.
0: Yeah, and we'll hopefully see you soon.
2: Okay.
0: All right, enjoy the day. Thank you for popping in.
2: Thank you.
0: That was Tony and Elaine. Thank you very much. And we're going to carry on with the stage and screen music here. Nothing punk related, I'm afraid. But if that's your bag, then Tony is your man and he might be joining us very soon. So that was a bit of Annie we were playing just ahead of that. We were going to jump into the What's On guide. But actually, there's a few people here. We might want to chat to them. So I don't know. I might play a bit of music and see if we can grab some people to come in. If not, then we'll jump into that What's On guide. We're keeping it kind of family oriented today. There's some great music coming from Disney and from some families things as well. We've got loads of kids running around today. So just for the kids, I thought we'd play something, play a couple for them. So this one is from another legend who we lost way too soon. Friend Like Me from Robin Williams and Aladdin.

0: I tell you, it's all going on here in the Harbour Radio studio. It's just got very busy. So our call outs for people to come in are working. And the lovely Councillor Daniel Cannon has just come in to say hi. So I thought I'd grab him for a chat. How are you?
1: I'm fine, thank you, Alex. Yourself?
0: Good. Yeah, I'm all good, thank you. I'm kind of peering at you over the monitor. Like I'm trying to... We should probably move these screens at some point. We should probably move these screens at some point.
1: Just so I can see who
0: I'm talking to.

0: But I'll tell you what, Alex, I mean, the volunteers that run this place with Nev and presenters like yourself, you know, hats off to them.
1: Yeah.
0: Hats off.
1: It's a lovely, lovely team here, and they all work super, super hard to keep it going. So, yeah, it's a brilliant day, 15th birthday anniversary. Have you had a sausage roll yet?
0: I will be having. might be more than one, but...
1: Yeah, that's fine. I've had two already, but don't tell Emma because she made them, and that's... They'll all be gone before anyone else gets here. So if you want a sausage roll, get yourself down here quick. Yeah, it's a great thing to celebrate, isn't it? Community mm-hmm. radio for yeah. 15 years.
0: Yeah.
1: Long may it continue. What was your show all about then? What kind of music were you playing?
0: So I was playing a mix of music, but actually the emphasis of my show was having guests in and talking about some of the important matters in the local community and wider society.
1: Yeah.
0: Whether it was mental health or local government and stuff like that. We had some really deep, well, maybe not deep, but maybe we had some really interesting and important conversations on that.
1: Yeah.
0: With a real good mix of music.
1: Yeah, great. Lovely. And I think it's really important, isn't it? Because we say we're the voice of the community, to have mm-hmm. the community in and chatting.
0: Yeah.
1: And that's why my schedule's gone to pot today. I'm meant to be doing something else right now, but I thought, no, let's get people in and have a chat. It's a
0: Absolutely.
1: special
0: yeah.
1: day for it.
0: Yeah.
1: I love having people in because it's like, just sit and chat for a couple of hours.
0: Yeah,
1: it's
0: yeah,
1: lovely.
0: Yeah.
1: It's
0: yeah.
1: great.
0: Yeah.
1: And actually, even with a theatre show, you talk about so many different things. Whenever there's someone in who's associated with the pavilion,
0: yep.
1: we always end up chatting about what a great community of people that is.
0: Yeah.
1: And how places like the pavilion and Harbour and other organisations locally are brilliant at doing that, just bringing people together, that real community spirit. And that's yeah. really so important, isn't it?
0: 100%. And actually, you know, I've seen in the last sort of 10 years of not only are they bringing a community together, but they're actually getting together themselves.
1: Yeah.
0: Like what you're doing at the pavilion. You know, people are now sort of, what used to be would be competition.
1: Mm.
0: There's a lot of collaboration now.
1: Yeah.
0: And it's, you know, it's great to see. And that's why things are quite positive in Grey Yarmouth yeah. now.
1: Definitely.
0: Certainly in the tourism and culture sector.
1: Yeah, some really, really exciting things coming up, especially with the shortlisting for Town of Culture.
0: Yes, absolutely.
1: Absolutely fantastic
0: yeah.
1: news for that.
0: Yeah.
1: So that's really, really exciting. And you're right about the collaboration. It's really lovely to see all the organisations mm-hmm. coming together. I mean, not least because everyone sort of needs to in this day and age.
0: You
1: actually
0: do.
1: Pooling resources, working together, it's the best way to get things done and to get out there to reach as many people as possible. So yeah, totally agree. And there are some really exciting things coming up for Grey Yarmouth.
0: Mm-hmm.
1: And I think 2028 is going to be a really exciting year. But every year there's just these new things popping up and people trying new things. It's brilliant.
0: Yeah.
1: I've got to ask you, this is a stage and screen show. We're all about musical theatre and cinema
0: yeah.
1: here.
0: Yeah.
1: What's your favourite theatre show?
0: Phantom of the Opera.
1: Oh, that was quick.
0: Yeah.
1: Okay, bit of Phantom. Right, okay.
0: Love the story, love the music.
1: Yeah?
0: Yeah.
1: When was the last time you saw it? Saw it in London, I guess?
0: I've seen it in London.
1: Yeah?
0: Yeah. I've seen it in Blackpool, and I've probably watched every movie they made of it.
1: Wow. Yeah. Diehard fan then, great.
0: Yeah, and I've Brilliant. Still got the playlist on my Apple Music.
1: Have you?
0: The album, yeah. And
1: great.
0: Andrew Lloyd Webber, yeah.
1: Talking of Apple, we've just launched a brand new mobile app.
0: Yeah.
1: So I'm not sure if it's out on Apple just yet. We're still waiting for it to be pushed through. But if you're an Android user, you can download it right now. Listen to Harbour Radio Live. And there's a load of great updates coming to that. But yeah, Phantom of the Opera. I'll have to try and find one for you. And I'll play it for you. If we've got it. If we've got it, that is. Still kind of building up our music music library of stuff.
0: Yeah.
1: So yeah, if we've got it, then I'll play it. Listen, thank you so much for popping in. I know I dragged you in and you weren't expecting to be live on air, but thank you for that. I appreciate it.
0: No problem at all, Alex.
1: Enjoy the rest of your coffee. Enjoy the sausage roll. And yeah, we'll catch up soon.
0: Let's do that.
1: Come over
0: Thanks
1: to the
0: a lot,
1: theatre.
0: Alex.
1: All right. Nice one. Thank
0: Take
1: you.
0: Take care. Cheers.
1: Right, we are carrying on with the music here on Harbour Radio. We'll find something from Phantom to play. But whilst we're doing that, I know we're meant to be doing the What's On Guide, but I was just saying, like, the schedule's gone to pot today. I'll tell you what you should do. Go to all the venue websites in town. Have a look at everything that they've got going on. So that's the Pavilion in Goulston that sponsors this show. We've got St George's Theatre in Great Yarmouth, the Hippodrome, the Empire, Britannia Pier Theatre. There's stuff going on at the Minster as well. And actually, what I will read out is something that Lee sent round for us to read out. This is a wrestling show at the Marina tonight. So we've got WAW Fightmare 8. So that's the World Association of Wrestling. Wrestling Training School. Details can be found online of that. They got back-to-back shows on Saturday, the 10th of October.

0: October at Norwich's Epic Studios. But tonight, for a sneak peek of what WAW can do, there's a show in Yarmouth at the Marina Centre. 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So if wrestling is your thing, get there. 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It's also another great website to go to see what's on. Sadly, all of the free Big Tuesdays and Big Wednesdays have now finished. If you were there on the seafront this week, wow, what a show. What a show. The drone show, the fireworks, and also the sky, the plane fireworks as well, sparks and whatnot. That was absolutely fabulous. But summer does not end just yet. We've still got a little way to go before the kids go back. And there's a big loads of events coming up. What I'm going to do is I'm going to play a bit of music, and we will prepare a bit of a What's On run through, just because there's so much great stuff happening as well. But the Harbour Radio studios are really busy. You could hear it just then, bustling with people here celebrating our 15th birthday, and the doors are open for you to come and visit as well. At the Vicarage next to the Yarmouth Minster, just pop along, pop upstairs. We've got tea, we've got cakes, we've got sausage rolls, we've got a raffle going on, we're celebrating our new app that we've launched. It's all going on here at Harbour Radio. Right, I'm going to stop talking. Let's play a bit of One Night Only from Dreamgirls.
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0: incredible.
1: Dazzling. 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
3: 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I've made my decision. I'm making the film.
2: I won't let you. You are my wife.

Right, we're late, but we're doing it anyway. It's the What's On Guide. And it does deserve a fanfare because there's so much happening. As always, I say it every week, and no one believes me, but there's so much happening in Great Yarmouth, honestly. And you just have to look at the venue websites to see everything that's happening. And as always, we're going to start over at the Goulston Pavilion Theatre. Now, tonight, Nice People Productions are in with Roy G. Hemmings' Motown and Soul. So that's going to be a great, great night. With Roy G. Hemmings. He's a great showman, really dynamic singer, one of the longest serving former members of the legendary group. So we've got that happening at the Goulston Pavilion tonight. Then tomorrow night, we've got a brand new show called Moonage. It's David Bowie tribute show. So if David Bowie's your thing, come along. David Bowie tribute band compromising acclaimed musicians with a wealth of experience, fronted by an amazing singer, Andrew Walker, who's just got David Bowie's vocals off to a T. So yeah, that is tomorrow night, Saturday the 29th at the Goulston Pavilion. And the weekend does not stop there because it is bank holiday. The weather is looking good so far for Sunday. So we've got the Summer Sundays at the Bandstand. This week, City of Norwich Band, Scratch the Cat and Bon Appétit. They are doing a full extended run of the Summer Sundays at the Bandstand show, and it's all free. We've also got Punch and Judy on midday, halfway through. So yeah, it's a nice free event. Bring along the kids and just enjoy the day, because like I said, the weather looks like it's just about holding out for us, which is great. And then Sunday night, the Bootleg Shadows are in at the Pavilion. It's going to be a packed weekend of stuff, not least with Monday Club that rounds off the bank holiday weekend. Another free live music event that's happening in the Goulston Pavilion bar. And that happens every Monday right throughout the year. So that's the Goulston Pavilion. And then over to St. George's, we've got a Cliff Richard tribute on tonight. So if Cliff Richard is your guy, then you've got a tribute there at St. George's Theatre, another beautiful venue right here in town. Tomorrow night, Saturday the 29th, a band called Malice, the UK's favourite tribute to The Jam. They're taking venues by storm as they cement their position as the number one choice for fans of The Jam. So get along to St. George's for that one tomorrow night as well. Jim Davidson's over at the Britannia tonight. So he's doing his regular show there. The Drifters are at the Britannia tomorrow night on Saturday. And on Sunday, Thank You for the Music, the ultimate music tribute to ABBA. So the Britannia have got a nice packed weekend as well. So yeah, go and support that venue. The Hippodrome are still going with their Summer Circus and Water Spectacular. They run right through, I think, to the 8th of September. So you've still got an opportunity to go and see them. And their sister venue, The Empire, has got some more live music. The last one is tomorrow night, Saturday the 29th, with the Aspen Road Band. Only one night of their Summer Nights live music program left. So if you want a bit of live music, head to The Empire tomorrow night as well for the Aspen Road Band. As I said before, Visit Great Yarmouth is a fabulous website to go to see everything that's on. Great Yarmouth and Waveney Pride is happening tomorrow, kicking off at the Drill House as well. So that's an inclusive, family-friendly celebration happening all along Yarmouth Seafront. And at the Minster, the Norwich City Concert Band, with the Seven Oaks and Tunbridge Concert Band as well, they'll be performing Saturday 29th, 7:30 at the Great Yarmouth Minster. And that one is a free concert. Loads of free stuff happening. You don't have to spend a penny to some of these places. It's great. Great Yarmouth Racecourse have got a brilliant safari family fun race day this Sunday the 30th. And we are giving away a family fun day ticket for two adults and four children right here at Harbour Radio. All you need to do is get along to the Harbour Radio studios, come through the front door up to the top floor, and we are broadcasting live. And for our 15th birthday party, we've got a huge raffle on offer, and you could win yourself two adults and four children tickets, a family fun day at the Great Yarmouth Racecourse. That prize needs to go today. But more prizes are going over the bank holiday weekend as well. So get yourself down to Harbour today for your raffle ticket. So there's just, like I said, there's loads going on. I'm going to skip cut because we're running out of time today. The birthday party, people are popping in right, left and centre, and I'm just dragging people in to have a chat. Because, yeah, it's great to chat to the community about everything that's going on and to celebrate
the Harbour Radio 15th birthday. So we're going to do all this again next week. But for today, that's it for the What's On Guide.

0: Right, we've got we're going to keep scooting through the music today. And right now we've got a tribute to the legendary Tim Curry, who sadly passed away this week at the age of 80. We've already memorized Dolly Parton, and we're also commemorating the passing of Tim. And we've got a couple of tracks from the Rocky Horror Show to play as well. So we couldn't let today's show pass without remembering him. Before he came, Pennywise, Long John Silver, Wadsworth in Clue, or the concierge in Home Alone 2, Tim Curry created the unforgettable role of Dr. Frankenfurter in Richard O'Brien's Rocky Horror Show, which is first on stage in 1973 and then the iconic 1975 film. Emma's just walked in. How are you, Emma? You all right? Let me get a microphone up for you.
1: Very well, thank you.
0: Yeah, you having fun today?
1: I am having fun.
0: Good.
1: It's really good to see all of the visitors and guests and volunteers coming together today for our open day.
0: Yeah,
1: it's great.
0: It's really great. I keep dragging people in for a chat.
1: I know. Why not?
0: And why not, indeed?
1: It's lovely brilliant. To see people like really deep in conversation.
0: Yeah, yeah, it's brilliant.
1: Just looking on people's faces.
0: Yeah. I love a busy studio. And it'd be great to have more people. We should do this more often, really.
1: I know. It's like we could have a bit of a drop-in day.
0: Bit of an open day.
1: Where people can drop in.
0: Yeah. Are you a Rocky Horror fan?
1: Not really.
0: Not really.
1: I do like lots of musicals. Rocky Horror is probably not one of the best for me,
0: fine.
1: But
0: well, we're doing we're doing a little thing for Tim Curry today, just because of his passing. So
1: yes, brilliant.
0: We're going to play a bit of that. You've got some raffle tickets in your hand.
1: How is that going? Raffle's going really well, really well. We've got some absolutely magnificent prizes which have been donated today.
0: It's been great to see all the prizes coming in.
1: It has really
0: generous.
1: Yeah, really generous. We've got a fantastic community out there in Great Yarmouth, so it's brilliant.
0: And I hope I can hear it in my headphones as well. I hope everyone at home can hear how bustly the studio is today. Really, really great to see that buzz in the studio. It's brilliant.
1: Yeah, I think it's been like it most of the day. And I'm sure the people who are listening along today can hear the sort of, like you say, the rustle and the bustle of the background.
0: Yeah.
1: And the children and lots going on.
0: It's great. It's really, really brilliant. Are there any sausage rolls left?
1: There are. There are a few sausage rolls left. There's still
0: God
1: a bit of
0: that.
1: Cake left. So don't worry, we'll hold on for another 35 minutes.
0: Okay, good. Because I'm looking forward to another sausage roll. Thank you very much, Emma.
1: You're welcome.
0: Right, let's get back into this Tim Curry tribute. So I thought we'd play a bit of the science fiction double feature that opens the show that pays tribute to the classic B-movies that inspired Rocky Horror. And then, of course, and this is a bit of a birthday party classic as well, we're all going to do a bit of the time warp as well, all for the legendary Tim Curry. Here's to a true original. Thanks, Tim.

0: astounding. Time is fleeting. Madness takes its toll. But listen closely.
1: Not for very much longer.
0: I've got to

0: The voice of the community, Harbour Radio.
1: Right, we've had some lovely messages flooding in. Thank you so much for messaging in and taking the time to say hi. We've got something in from Kerry. Kerry, hi. Can we please play something from The Lion King? I love that song. Or if you have it, Gravity from Wicked. So we are going to play a bit of Defying Gravity right at the end of the show. So stay tuned, Kerry. This one's for you. And we'll be playing it just for you a little bit later. And Jodie's message in as well. Now, the Gorson Theatre Company, I mentioned this most weeks, but didn't this week. But the Gorson Theatre Company are rehearsing really, really hard to make the Addams Family musical bring a little bit of spooky thrill over Halloween. And yes, it is time to start talking about Halloween. There is a little chill in the air, still warm, but a little Halloween chill coming. And the Gorson Theatre Company have got you covered for all your Halloween needs. So they're putting on a production of the Addams Family musical. And I tell you what, you need to go and get your tickets for that. Go to pavtheatre.com, have a look at the What's On guide, and yeah, grab your tickets, because I know they've been working really, really hard on this production, and it's going to be an absolutely fabulous one. The Addams Family has got some great, great music in it, and there's some really, really standout tracks. And when I was having a think about, oh, well, what could we play? I think I've picked a nice one, but yeah, so the Addams Family musical from the Gorson Theatre Company opens on Thursday the 29th of October. They've got four performances right through to Saturday the 31st, so we've got Thursday evening, Friday evening, Saturday afternoon and Saturday night. So four opportunities for you to get your tickets. Head to pavtheatre.com, have a look at the end of October and get your tickets now. Because that's going to be a really, really fabulous show. So, in honour of that, I'm going to play When You're an Addams.
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0: Right, we are back and we are still celebrating here in the Harbour Radio studio. And Lisa has just joined me. Hello, Lisa.
1: Woohoo! Hello, Alex. Great to be here. How are you doing?
0: I love it. I'm good. How are you?
1: I'm very good, thank you. I'm in the celebratory mood.
0: Yeah, me too.
1: Yes.
0: I'm actually waiting for another sausage roll.
1: I've had a couple of those.
0: Have you?
1: Yeah, there might not be any left. I do apologise.
0: Oh, my goodness. I did say to Emma to save me one, but anyway. how are you doing? You're all right?
1: I'm very good, thank you. I'm very good. I'm just back from beautiful holiday in Bali. Not
0: lucky
1: to rub it in.
0: You.
1: Oh, my goodness. Yeah, it was amazing. So, 2 weeks.
0: Yep.
1: Fantastic cultural change,
0: yeah,
1: as
0: lovely.
1: You know. Yeah, yeah, it's just beautiful out there. So, I did lots of... Yeah, it's just... I just love the ocean, and so I did lots of snorkeling and swam with manta rays.
0: I saw some of your pictures and I had to stop looking because I was like, oh no, I can't deal with that.
1: I know, they were pretty. It was just beautiful, isn't it? I just love to travel and meet new people and just all the lovely food. And so I really, really enjoyed it. And I've come back, I can't wait to get back and do my show
0: back
1: again next
0: show.
1: Week.
0: Tell us about your show. So you're on a Thursday, is that
1: I'm
0: right?
1: I'm on Thursday, Freddie's Thursday Lunchbox.
0: Thursday Lunchbox. So I love that. I didn't know that's what you called
1: it. Yeah, so I just came up a little while ago. Freddie's Thursday Lunchbox. It's your 5 a day for your ears.
0: Yep.
1: So it's packed with lots of top tunes, cheeky chat.
0: Yep.
1: I like to do fun facts as well because I'm a big one on I love to learn new things.
0: Yeah.
1: Very curious.
0: Yep.
1: Used to work for the Discovery Channel. Mm-hmm. So that fills your head with, you know, interesting trivia. Which I love, and I just love learning new things. And also poetry, because I'm a writer as well. So
0: I did see that. That's because I listened into, I think it was your first go at it.
1: Oh, was it?
0: Yeah, I was watching you on the webcam as well, not to be stalkerish, but
1: no, you probably saw me pacing up and down and doing all sorts of funny things.
0: Nev was like right here helping you, and that was brilliant. But your poetry, tell us about that.
1: Yeah, so that came about. I've always written, and it came about, I guess, my dad has just turned 94 and he's such an inspiration. He's an amazing man. And he's always written. He's written a lot of poetry.
0: Yeah.
1: And he's got all these like beautiful, you know, little books around the house and everything. I thought, oh, it would be a really good idea for us to put them together in a lovely poem. So it's called Poems by Dad and Me.
0: Amazing.
1: Very imaginatively. That's what it says on the tin. It's a beautiful, you know, work between us two. And it's basically, you know, about, it's full of love. I think people have read it, said it's full of love and heart. And the important thing about it is, unfortunately, Dad was diagnosed with Alzheimer's a couple of years ago.
0: No.
1: Yeah. So we wanted to do something positive out of this. And
0: great.
1: There's some things obviously he's not as good at anymore, but one thing he's still brilliant at, which is, you know, just reciting poems. So he can recite
0: Lovely.
1: A poem. It's incredible, isn't it?
0: When
1: how the mind works, and he can remember something he learned when he was 12. So he can.
0: Wow.
1: Sometimes they're inappropriate poems. I'll scare Dad. No.
0: No, not that one.
1: We're in Asda, not now. So we put them together, and we thought it'd be a lovely gesture. So half the profits are going to Alzheimer's Society.
0: Oh, lovely!
1: Which are obviously a very important charity, and they do so much good work, and they've been great for us. So I wanted to give something back and have, you know, something positive come out of it, really.
0: So that's a book you're selling, is it?
1: That's a book. Yeah, it's available online. It's available on Amazon.
0: And what's it called?
1: It's called Poems by Dad and Me.
0: Poems by Dad and Me on
1: Lisa
0: Amazon.
1: And Paul Fredrickson. It's also available in some local bookstores.
0: Lovely, good. City Books
1: in Norwich. Yep. Thank you, City Books. Waterside, Rollsby, amazing.
0: Lovely.
1: And also, drum roll, we've gone into Cambridge. We've crossed the county.
0: Brilliant.
1: Yeah, so we're in this amazing bookshop in Cambridge called David's Bookstore.
0: Yeah.
1: It's got a fantastic history. It's from the 1800s. It's a French man who came over and used to sell books on the market in Cambridge. And then gradually they've gone into a prop. But it's such a lovely story because I'm a real Francophile as well. I love France.
0: Yeah, okay.
1: So when I heard that connection, I went, oh my goodness.
0: Amazing.
1: It's all, the universe has come together. Yeah, so.
0: Yeah, brilliant.
1: I'm very proud to be in there. Very proud. You'll have the book out and my dad, and it's just such a celebration of our relationship, and he's an amazing dad, and it's special.
0: Well, look, we can make a deal live on air. Stock them at the Pavilion as well. Bring some
1: down
0: copies and we'll sell them from the Pavilion as
1: that'd be amazing, Alec. Really? Yeah. Thanks, Al. That's incredible.
0: Absolutely.
1: That'd be so good.
0: Talking about the universe and how things come together, it was just so funny the way we started, the way we met each other. So
1: you're going to tell that story.
0: I'm going to tell the story. I'm going to tell the story. Why not?
1: The
0: clean version.
1: Just joking.
0: Keep it clean. Keep it clean. It's our birthday as well. So I watched your show, followed you on Instagram.
1: Yes.
0: And then we were both a bit like, oh, how do you know this person? We've got a mutual friend. Turns out it's my sister-in-law. And
1: I know.
0: What a small world.
1: It's incredible, isn't it? I was, Yeah, as you just said, you know, we got connected a bit, haven't we? And I was interested in what you do, being, yeah. you know, in theatre, etc. And I kept seeing your sister-in-law, my lovely friend Faye's yeah. name, like liking all your stuff. And I thought, oh, Miss Marple did a bit of investigation. And I thought, oh, you know Faye. And then you said, I know, it's crazy, isn't it? How you
0: crazy.
1: How the world is really small. Absolutely crazy. So I know it's cliche, but and also shows you should never, you know, upset anybody because yeah. they always come back.
0: They always come back and bite you on the butt.
1: It does, doesn't
0: definitely.
1: It? But luckily,
0: yeah.
1: me and Faye are great friends. So
0: yeah, I know I love Faye. And so I texted her earlier with a photo of us, and she said, "Right, we're all three of us were going out."
1: Oh, that's I'd love.
0: We're
1: I'd
0: all
1: love
0: going
1: to see
0: out,
1: it.
0: So that'll be a bit chaotic.
1: Oh, amazing! I know it will be. I can't wait.
0: Brilliant.
1: We'll have to record it.
0: We will have to record. Oh God, should we? I don't know if we should.
1: No, maybe not. Maybe not.
0: So we've been celebrating the 15th birthday here. You've been here since well, you've been here for hours now, haven't you?
1: I have been here a few hours.
0: It's been great to see the studio so busy.
1: I know. I think it's a lovely thing, isn't it? And it's such a hub of for the community, isn't it?
0: Yeah.
1: That's what I love about it. We know lots of people have been dropping in.
0: Yeah.
1: And that's the thing about Harbour. I think I've only been here like 5-6 weeks.
0: Yeah.
1: So welcoming, so unintimidating. If anyone wants to come and have a go, then please come in. Everyone's so friendly and you get great training. They are paying me to say this, obviously. In chocolate brownies.
0: Yeah,
1: I'm going to be as big as a house when I leave. No, but it's a fantastic opportunity if you're interested in radio or, you know, whether you want to present your own show or
0: yeah.
1: behind the scenes, the tech side of it. It's all fascinating. And
0: it is all
1: fascinating.
0: Like
1: I said, I love to learn. So it's just been brilliant for me. It really
0: yeah.
1: has been. It's been good to have everyone come in. Hopefully we get new people, you know, joining us, and it's like
0: I hope so. And I was saying to Emma that we should just do this more often, just have more people dropping in.
1: Absolutely. Have
0: into the studio. Why
1: have
0: not?
1: A birthday every day.
0: Yeah, exactly. I keep saying it. I've got a full schedule of stuff. I haven't done any of it. I've just been
1: grabbing people in and talking.
0: It's been grabbing people in for having a chat. I love it.
1: Oh, it's lovely, isn't it? I met some brilliant people today. I met the mayor.
0: Yeah. Yeah, we've been chatting to her for ages.
1: Oh, she's brilliant. Yeah, I really enjoyed talking to her. We've got a lot of common interests, I think.
0: Yeah, good.
1: It's just been fantastic. And, you know, yeah, like I said, I encourage people to come in and get involved because it really is, you know, it's a great place to meet people. And I'm all about reinvention in life.
0: Yeah.
1: Probably like you, Alex, as well.
0: Yeah,
1: I've done a few
0: absolutely.
1: Jobs and keeps you fresh, doesn't it?
0: So does keep you fresh.
1: If there's something anyone at home's always thought, oh, I'd love to have a go at the radio, then
0: well, it's funny, isn't it? Because I sat there on my first show, which was so nerve-wracking. I thought, oh God, if you said to me a year ago I was sat here doing a radio show, I'd have called you mad.
1: I know,
0: but now I love it. It's great.
1: It's incredible, isn't it? I remember when I first did it, like you said, Nev was sitting next to me. And I sort of liken it to, like, I kept thinking I'm like flying an A380.
0: Yeah.
1: Because you're not only having to talk, I know it sounds silly and you're listening, but you have to, there's like, if anyone can, obviously you can't see us unless you're watching the webcam, there's like 4 or 5 screens and you have all these buttons and you're,
0: well,
1: so you have to press them. I think on my first show, I think I accidentally didn't have my mic on at one point.
0: Right, yeah.
1: I think someone called in. Thank you so much.
0: That was me.
1: I know you could probably pick me up on the other mics, but it's simple things like that.
0: Simple things.
1: But
0: you've got this spaceship in front of you. But honestly, if you want to give it a go, it's not that bad.
1: No.
0: The only thing that is bad is we've got 10 seconds left because I'm trying to hit the news.
1: That's a hard thing.
0: So we're literally running out of time. But thank you so much.
1: It's been amazing. And can't wait to see you again.
0: Yeah, brilliant.

0: Thank you so much to everyone who has popped into the studio today to help us celebrate our 15th birthday. And thanks so much to Lisa to popping in for a chat just then. Really, really, I could have chatted to you for hours, Lisa. Sorry I had to cut you off, but we need to hit the news. Ha! We've deliberately gone big and familiar today with our West End favourites, Disney stuff. I'll tell you, it's all gone to pot, but it's been great, great fun. Right, Nev is up next with the Friday Soul Jump, taking you into the weekend. Ollie's up with the Golden Mile hits later, and Chris will be rocking Yarmouth as well later on, taking you into the big bank holiday weekend. Whatever you're up to, I hope you have a good one. Stay safe, be kind to one another, support your local venues this weekend, they need it. And I'll see you next week, we'll do it all again. Bye!
1: Why can you stay calm for once? Instead of flying off the handle, I hope you're happy. I hope you're happy now. I hope you're happy how you hurt your cause forever. I hope you think you're clever.
2: I hope you're happy. I hope you're happy too. I hope you're proud how you would grovel in submission to

Puffy, listen to me. Just say you're sorry. You can still be with the wizard once you've worked

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2: A A-level student and his family from Surrey are among those missing and feared dead after flash floods in Nepal. It's after a dam there burst its banks again. 20 fire engines and around 125 firefighters have been sent to a blaze close to Wembley Stadium in northwest London. London Fire Brigade was called to the fire at an industrial estate just under a mile from the famous venue. Four men have pleaded guilty to destroying four Jewish community ambulances in an arson attack, which caused £1 million of damage. The charge relates to the attack on ambulances in Golders Green, north London, in the early hours of March the 23rd. And there are calls for repeat drink drivers to have a device called an alcolock fitted to their vehicles. Police and crime commissioners, police chiefs and the RAC are urging the government to introduce the gadgets. James Gibson is from Road Safety GB.
3: The way that the device would work is that if you're over the drink drive limit and you blow into the device, the car won't start.
2: 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I'm Holly Hughes.
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First of all, I want to say that I don't mind, you know, talking to you and hearing what you have to say. 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

little Wi-Fi's gonna. 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Yes, good afternoon to you. Welcome to the Voice of the Community. It's Arbor Radio. 15 years old today, playing soul music and keeping you happy. It's all good fun here. 4:32 on a Friday afternoon. Good afternoon to you. This is what we do on a Friday, the Friday Soul Jump. We just play you some nice tunes from here, there, and everywhere. This is Gladys Knight. You knew that anyway.

When the time is ready, we just play you the nicest tunes here on Harbour Radio. If you would like to hang on to a little bit of Harbour Radio, we've now got a new app. This app, you will get, just click on it, and literally, it will tell you everything that I'm playing. Everything. Not everything that I'm saying, though, that is it. 25 minutes to 5 o'clock, we'll do the traffic and travel after we've heard another cracking song from... 2022. This is Frank McCoomin instead. Never.

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5: Lots of sausage rolls in me. I feel a bit greasy now. Wow. Terrible. Anyway, I think I need a can of fizzy stuff. Anyway, we'll work that one out. Good afternoon to you. Welcome to the Voices of the Community. It is 20 to 5 already. Right, first of all, let's have a look at this weather because it's been inclement this afternoon, which is a big word for me, but I know exactly what it means. Yeah, I do. Can I also say big thank you to Alex as well? I never say thank you to Alex. He keeps the seat warm. This afternoon, we'll see a dry start with sunny spells. Soon, scattered showers will spread in from the west. These local heavily thundery showers will dissipate. That's a big word, isn't it? Why do they write words like that? Anyway, tonight we'll see patchy cloud, clear spells and the odd shower to start, turning dry later on. Longer clear spells developing. Saturday, unsettled and wet tomorrow with outbreaks of moving. Do you know what? G, can you talk?
6: Yeah, go on, hang on.
5: I was going to say, I knew a woman like that once.
6: Hello.
5: Can
6: you hear me? Oh, look out, they're all
5: here. Are you talking on the mic?
7: I can do.
5: Sit down then. Is David still there?
6: Do you want me to talk and do the weather properly, Nev? From start to finish.
5: Have you got it now,
6: I've
5: then?
6: I've got it now, I'm right.
5: Oh, right, good, so it works.
6: Yeah.
5: Yeah, go.
6: Right,
5: yeah,
6: okay.
5: Wait. Let's do this thing properly, all right? Hang on, let's do it properly. Why don't you just bang the desk? I know. Seriously. Do you know what Paul Ryan said the other day? Paul Ryan said the other day from Yeah Books. Okay? So the microphone was up, yeah? And we were all talking away in the background, blah blah blah. Like this. Rah rah rah rah rah rah rah. And literally didn't bring the microphone down, right? And he went, "Oh, that's very unprofessional."
6: Very amateurish. Very amateurish indeed.
5: And guess what?
6: What?
5: We're
6: doing it now.
5: We're amateurs.
6: We'd love to see the weather for
5: Hang
6: you,
5: on.
6: Neville.
5: Here we go. Seriously.
6: Okay. Say when. And cue.
5: Okay. Here we go. Wait.
8: Don't call Big Nev Neville. He hates it.
4: Harbour Radio Traffic and Travel.
5: Off you go.
6: Traffic and Travel. You said weather.
5: That'll teach you.
6: Okay, right. I'll do the travel first.
5: Yeah,
6: got that as well.
5: Yeah.
6: Right. Aiken New Road.
5: Stop banging a desk!
6: Sorry, a bit. Fuller's Hill up towards the new bridge. Sorry, not the new bridge. The Braden Bridge is looking a bit busy. And each way coming in from Norwich as well, that's looking a little bit queued back there. So it looks a little busy around the new bridge. Everywhere else, I think, is okay. Priory Plains got a little few red lines. There's a few red lines, South Turn Road either way, which is probably just people just starting to go home for the weekend. So everything else looks like we're all good. Church Lane, Bradwell, a little bit of traffic there. So I'm guessing there's some roadworks there between Long Lane, Beckles Road, and apart from that, looking all good.
5: Are you sure?
6: Positive.
5: Are you sure, though?
6: 100%.
5: Okay. Have you got the trains on there as well or not?
6: No, not trains. Yeah, okay.
5: What about the buses?
6: No.
5: What?
6: Buses. No, there's...
9: They're running.
6: Yeah, they're running.
9: Ooh.
6: There you go. You see? There are. Yeah. Can't talk about buses.
9: Oh, no. I was
6: not
9: just...
6: today.
9: Yeah, I know. I know. I was just going
6: to... Yeah, can we do the weather now, Nev? Please. It's like we've all been drinking all day, though, hasn't it? Like we've had a party or something here today.
5: Yeah, okay, hold on. Oh, hang on, hang on. Oh, shush.
6: Is this weather now?
4: Harbour Radio weather.
6: There we go, good.
9: Sharon Stone's just walked in the studio.
6: Oh, look out.
5: And that's like a bumblebee just come in. I need swatted you.
9: I was going to say Sharon Stone.
6: Oh, dear.
5: Who's Sharon Stone?
6: Right, good. Weather?
5: Where'd you get them from?
9: Just don't cross your legs, Emma.
5: Greasy. No.
10: Yeah, and his coffee cup. I'm sure that
6: you look like a big fly.
5: She does. So we swat her and have done with it.
6: Whack.
5: My God.
9: Oh, it's Greasy then, isn't it? Or Nev.
5: Let's not get involved in that. You know he's on tomorrow morning and he knows where you live, Nikki. Seriously. Anyway, weather please, sir.
6: Okay, tonight was patchy cloud, clear spells and the odd shower will start, turning drier later on, longer clear spells developing. Tomorrow, unsettled and wet with outbreaks of rain moving in. Yes. These will be heavy at times with a local risk of thunder. So your outlook for Sunday to Tuesday, dry start, some sunshine on Sunday, heavy thundery showers developing in the late afternoon. Monday, breezy, sunny spells and a few scattered showers moving in from the west. Tuesday, then set to be generally dry, breezy, plenty of sunny spells and just the odd light shower.
5: Is that it?
6: That is it.
5: So what's Sunday going to be like again?
6: Sunday is going to be a dry start, some sunshine, but heavy thundery showers will develop in the late afternoon.
5: I didn't understand that at all. Heavy thundery showers.
6: This is my bugbear. This BBC website for the weather.
5: Yeah.
6: I don't know who writes this, but they do not know how to put things together.
5: No, they don't.
6: Even like every Tuesday, I'm reading the weather. Just don't. In your head, you're reading it, and your head is telling you this doesn't make sense.
9: No, because they cover
6: all
9: bases.
6: There's a lot of repetition going on, don't you think?
5: A lot of repetition.
6: So, a dry start with some sunshine on Sunday, but heavy thundery showers developing in the late afternoon.
9: Or not.
6: Possibly.
9: Depends where you are. That's their get-out clause.
5: What's the temperature looking like then? And
9: 21.
6: This is where the problem becomes, because my mouse is... Oh, it's not working and I can't move anything.
9: I looked earlier. It's about 21.
5: It's over there, look. That's why, in that screen. Bring it back to yours.
6: It's on mine.
5: It can't be if it's over there. No, I could see it moving. Oh.
9: It's about 21.
6: Right, temperatures. Tomorrow, 21. 22 for Sunday. 21 for Bank Holiday Monday. And 21 for Tuesday.
9: Told you.
6: There we go. And 23 for today.
5: Did it just go, I told you?
9: Yeah, I told you. You didn't need to even do that. Just ask me.
5: Listen, can I just say...
6: Just ask Michael Fisher over there.
9: Just ask me.
5: Okay. What temperature will it be on my birthday?
6: When's your birthday?
9: It will be 21.
5: Hang on. What did you say?
6: When's your birthday?
5: You're joking.
6: No.
5: Get out.
9: Ding, dong, dong.
6: When's your birthday? What?
5: What are you doing?
6: What?
5: And I've never seen a mouth
6: first
5: work
6: September?
5: I've never seen a mouth work like first. That ever.
6: September the 1st is going to be 21 degrees and sunny.
9: I told you it was 21.
5: All right.
9: I told you. See?
6: Wasn't my show on your birthday? It's a Big Neff birthday special Tuesday night then.
5: Yes.
6: Playing all your sort of music.
5: You don't have to play my sort of music.
6: I'm not going to.
5: I'll tell you what. See, if anybody was anybody, they'd step up and say, actually, I'll come in.
6: Have a night off, Nev. I'll do it.
5: I'll come in and I'll do your sort of music for you, Nev, on...
6: A Sunday.
5: Yeah.
6: We still got to do that, aren't we? We'd have been here last Sunday. That's another story. Anyway,
9: boom, boom.
6: We were still going to do the embed thing. We were going to share that around. We never did get around to doing that, did we?
5: No, we didn't. What, me and you?
6: Not you. No, oh, I was going to do it.
5: You bring Nikki in. She's got a bit of pillow talk. You get 40 minutes of talk about rubbish, and then she can play some music.
6: 40 minutes of rubbish.
9: You used to always listen, David, so don't you pipe up. I'm just...
6: Educational talk.
9: It was not rubbish.
6: It was a learning,
5: Tony,
6: a learning
5: Tony,
6: process.
5: Come in, Lainey. Here we go. This is what happens, you see. This is what happens with the professionals when they come in, all right? Well, when the professionals come in...
9: Come on. Did you see any, Graham?
6: What? There's no professionals here. No. Amateurs, Nick. That's what we are.
5: Yeah, yes. But we are amateurs. And
6: amateur professionals.
5: Amateur professionals. How do you say that?
6: Professionals.
5: Can you say it? Professionals?
9: Professionals?
5: Yeah.
9: It's professionals.
5: Cool. I see him in it. This is Kurt. Speak. God.
6: Professionals.
5: Professionals. Oh, God. You speak like Maura Wright. Anyway.
6: Professionals.
5: So. What's David saying? What's David saying? David, over there. I'll turn the speakers up. Anyway, Tony, how was your experience in the back there?
0: Wonderful.
5: Good. Did Emma scare you with the bumblebee glasses? Goodness gracious, where'd she get them from?
6: I don't know, they're massive.
5: Gosh, they'd block out all the light. Mind you, she was told by Greavesy that she was blocking out the light this morning.
9: I heard that as I was driving in.
5: He's a different kettle of fish, that geezer. Do you know what I mean?
6: Blocking out the light.
5: You're coming in here, blocking out the light. Do you know what I mean? I had to run in here and turn the microphone down because it was like full volume.
6: He does like to be loud, doesn't he?
5: He's very loud. I mean, God, yeah. Can you imagine him and his young lady at home and he's shouting at her from the kitchen, cup of tea!
9: Oh. Is that because he's... Is he from Basildon? We're having all Lewin. It's a pirate. We know what we mean. Or is he a Londoner?
6: He's a Londoner.
9: They're all loud,
6: he's a
9: Londoner.
5: Nikki, careful now, love.
9: Do apologise.
5: They're all loud, aren't they? And they're not all loud, okay?
6: No. No slurs on here, please. Everyone's lovely.
5: Everybody is lovely.
9: Loud and lovely. Loud. There you go.
5: So Ollie will be coming in soon. He's never loud. Ollie.
9: No.
5: The loudest thing Ollie's got is this beard on his boat, right? It goes like this. He looks a bit like...
9: Father Christmas.
5: No.
9: No. Not Father Christmas.
5: Christmas got a white beard. David
6: Ollie's.
9: Oh, from Ollie. Lord of the Rings.
5: Lord of who?
9: Lord of the Rings.
5: Who's seen Lord of the Rings?
6: I'm sorry.
9: Everybody.
5: What's she talking about?
6: No, I've never seen... Listen, you're talking to the person that watched any film. The Lord of the Rings is
9: those
6: never
9: those little
6: happen.
9: People have big
5: Ollie,
9: beards.
5: Ollie, Ollie, Ollie! Where is he?
9: What do you call those?
5: Alex. I thought you were talking about Ollie! Dwarfs. Ollie, come in. Don't even sign in yet.
0: Happy birthday for Tuesday.
5: Thank you very much. Right. See, he knew when it was.
6: Happy Tuesday, Niv. Seriously.
9: See? Lord of the Rings.
5: Lord of the Rings. Alex.
6: Which one? From the Lord of the Rings.
5: Which one? Is he
6: go on,
5: from
6: come
5: Lord
6: on,
5: of
6: Nick.
5: Rings?
9: The dwarfs have, with the big beards.
5: Dwarfs.
0: They're the strongest.
6: Honestly.
9: They were all, to be fair, they were all of the people, except the Gandalf, were short. Were shorter people.
5: What?
9: But I'm not saying you're short, but I'm saying they were
6: you
9: all
6: just
9: the
6: said
9: same
6: he was a dwarf.
9: No, no. What were the other ones called?
5: Sorry, here we go.
6: Yeah, he looks taller on the radio.
0: The Hobbits.
9: Hobbits. Hobbits, that's what they were. Hobbits.
0: Now we're Hobbits.
6: Well, it could be worse. It could have been an Oompa Loompa.
9: They didn't have beards, I believe.
6: Oh, honestly, Nick, seriously, you are quality. You are the gift that keeps on giving, seriously.
9: But one of the things, they were all that height. Lord of the Rings.
6: The man's nearly... 5 foot
9: I'm
6: seven.
9: Not saying Ollie, but I'm saying in the film, because when you said which one, what I'm saying is that all of them had beards, pretty much. And they all
6: if you can't find an adult reference to a man with a beard, apart from the Hobbit.
9: Bill Oddie.
6: Yeah. Hi, kids.
9: He had a beard.
6: Ask your mums and dads.
5: What are you doing?
6: Bill Oddie.
9: I don't know
5: what is going on. Yeah,
6: the late Bill Oddie that everyone remembers.
5: Anyway, Ollie, if you want to hang your notice in, you leave any, I'll take it. Complaint to
6: he's had a lovely day. He just comes in and someone just starts abusing him.
5: Lovely.
9: Unintentionally.
6: Ollie the Hobbit.
0: It's not
6: very nice, is it? Well, I suppose it has. Yeah, but that's not very nice, is
5: Ollie
6: it?
5: Ollie the Hobbit.
6: Honestly, Nick.
5: Oh, my goodness gracious. Who's that?
9: That's you.
5: That's people.
6: Oh, my. What were you saying about people being unprofessional?
5: I know.
6: That's
5: the
6: most amateur thing you can ever do.
5: Do you know it is? Do you know who it is?
6: Who is it?
5: And you know
9: crazy.
5: Why? And you know it is. And you know why?
6: Yeah, ask him where he's from.
5: Greasy. Can you hear me?
2: Yeah, I can.
5: Don't swear. Greedy. You're on air. Don't swear. For goodness sake, please don't swear.
2: You basically tell that Dickie Van Doren I'm not from Basildon. I don't care. I'm not from Basildon, tell her. And yes, my missus rang me never since. She totally agrees with you. She's your number one fan, and I am very loud.
5: There we go. Happy days.
6: Can you clear up where he is from,
2: like
6: please?
2: To say, that was the worst weather report I've ever heard in my life.
6: Oh, very harsh.
2: I've no idea what's going on with the weather.
5: We don't either. Every time we look out the window, something's happening. Listen here, Geezer. Apparently, can we have confirmation of where you're from?
2: I'm born and bred in Dagenham.
5: Dagenham.
9: I would have stuck with Basildon then, Andy.
2: No, God almighty, Van Doren, you got no idea, you didn't know where Luton was the other day. Sending me in the studio in Luton, is that near Basildon? I mean, right,
6: near Basildon.
2: Well, be doing the weather.
5: Hey, Greasy, don't come in here, otherwise you'll get called a hobbit, because like, poor Ollie just walked in and he got smashed up as soon as he walked in. What's that about?
2: Anyway, my missus is just wrapping up your birthday present.
5: Yeah, good girl. Did she bring it in for me?
2: No, we're going to leave it in there for you. Just you can have it on Tuesday when I'm doing your show.
5: All right, good man. Good man. Bless you. See, he knew when my birthday was.
6: It's 1st September, I knew that. Oh, now I know.
5: Now you know, yeah. Yeah.
2: Dagenham, not Basildon.
9: Dagenham. Yeah. I've heard that on TOWIE.
5: Here we go.
2: And yes, tell Emma as well, they are my sunglasses.
5: What do we want us to do with them then? Should we just leave them on the side?
2: I'll leave them there. I'll pick them up tomorrow. And can I just say, on behalf of all the presenters, thank you to you, Nev, for making Harbour Radio possible. You're an absolute star.
5: Sorry. Especially banging the desk again. I don't know what's
2: and
5: going on.
2: And that's come from a boy from Dagenham.
5: Dagenham. Yeah. She's gone crimson red now.
2: I'm driving. I don't want to crash. I'll catch you all later. Have a great show.
5: Thank you.
6: Bye. Bye. Bye.
5: So, the weather, you didn't like the weather?
6: Obviously not.
5: No, the weather was rubbish. Okay. So like
9: his this morning was much better when he...
5: What, than mine?
9: The one where he couldn't tell it because it was Emma was still in the way.
5: Emma was still in the way.
6: So sunny, that's the weather. There you go, that's all you need to know. The sun is shining, all is well.
5: God. Anyway, now you see what the madness is like. What do you think? Well, you know, any time you want, put 10p in the slot and just leave. It'll be all right.
6: Thanks, but no thanks.
9: If you just avoid us three, then and come in at different times, you'll be fine.
7: Come back at 6, you'll be safe.
9: Come back a bit of sanity with that.
6: Just come back in with a small man's behind the desk. We'll be all right.
5: Will I see you tomorrow?
11: Sunday.
5: Sunday. Sorry.
11: You will.
5: There we go.
9: Yeah. Well, I'm going to pop down.
5: Don't hurt any.
9: As well.
5: Don't hurt any.
11: She
5: what?
11: Should, yeah, you'd enjoy it.
5: Yeah, she won't do nothing. Anyway, bye bye, lovelies, and don't hurt anything else, Elaine. Especially don't hurt Tony. Don't Tony call me if she does any pain at all, mate. Headache? Not cooking a dinner? Making a cup of tea? Anything like that, mate? Just call me up. Right, Nev, you all right, geezer? Good. Yep, fine. Thank you. Right, Graham, Bessie, what are you doing for the rest of the day?
6: I don't know. I was going to go fishing actually, but
5: fishing.
6: Yeah, fishing.
9: Not in the evening.
6: Yeah, what's wrong with that?
9: Well, how do you see them?
6: Because it doesn't get dark till about 8 o'clock.
9: You haven't got much longer, have
6: that's
9: you?
6: Right.
9: Really,
6: it's 3 hours. That's
9: where do you
6: time.
9: Go fishing in the Martha. Sea or the
6: in the river?
9: In the river.
6: Yeah,
5: them slimy eels coming out of there.
9: Ooh.
6: Fishing tonight.
5: Bass.
6: Cricket tomorrow. Bass. All sea sorts. Bass. I have a man of many skills for the weekend.
9: Well, in the river.
5: Have you got any man duties to do rather than?
9: I thought you get them in the sea.
6: I told you. Yeah. One's gone to Reading Festival, one's on holiday. I am mini-adult free for the weekend.
5: Mini-adult free for the weekend.
6: Honestly.
5: My lord.
6: Times are good. And it's a bank holiday weekend.
5: It is.
6: Oh,
5: right.
6: Well, I am doing Sunday.
5: Go on.
6: I'm
9: Rachel?
6: Perform it.
9: Seeing Rachel. Seeing Rachel. Seeing Rachel, I meant.
6: Oh dear. Wow. Just wow. You're crying. What are you crying for?
5: Alex, help me, please.
12: What's going on in here?
6: Nick, get out.
9: I blame menopause. That's
6: you
9: it.
6: Can blame what you like. She's opened her mouth, basically. She just asked me, what am I doing at the weekend? To which she then turned around and she went, Rachel? I said, my partner.
5: Without hesitation.
6: Nothing you can say, is there? Seriously.
9: I meant seeing Rachel, making the most of the kids being
6: say,
9: away.
6: Are you what seeing you... Rachel? Don't say, what are you doing? And then say, Rachel. Good God.
5: Oh, goodness.
6: Seriously.
9: I think I said seeing, but the mic cut out.
6: Yeah, I think it did. We all believe.
5: Oh my
6: gosh.
5: Shall I play some music before we get taken off air?
6: Definitely.
5: Right,
6: yes.
5: So it is August the 28th. 11 o'clock on August the 28th, 2015, we played a tune and it was like bam. And a guy called. You weren't there, were you?
9: No.
5: No, Nikki wasn't
9: no,
5: there.
9: No, I wasn't.
5: Gee, were you there in the opening?
6: Where was this?
5: For the first show.
6: Here?
5: At Harbour. Not here.
6: Yes, I think so.
5: Can you remember Geezer who played the first tune on FM?
6: It was.
5: Go on.
6: An old man.
5: It was. That's cut it down a lot.
13: Mature
5: man.
6: I can't remember his name.
5: Brian Smith.
6: Of course it was.
5: Brian Smith.
9: I was going to say that.
5: You were not, because you didn't even know who Brian Smith was.
6: Brian Smith was a very portly young old gentleman who was a lovely man who was into his classical music and stuff.
9: Oh, no, it wasn't. That's not who I'm thinking of.
5: No, of course it wasn't. Of course it wasn't. Anyway, I love you all. It's 5 o'clock. I'm going to play a couple of tunes and then should we try the weather again or the traffic? Because we need to do something. I'm telling you, it's horrendous. Horrendous.
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Harbour Radio on a Friday evening. Good evening to you. 20 past five. Happy birthday, Harbour Radio. 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You can do that by getting in touch on the WhatsApp page, or send us an email, or text, or anything really, it'll all do. We love

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0: sometimes you just got to do what you got to do. 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I have so many people to thank, so I'm just going to thank absolutely everyone who has supported this radio station for the last 15 years and beyond, yes, because we were doing it a bit more before that as well, online. 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Yeah, that'll do. 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And I want to thank absolutely everybody who supported me with Harbour Radio throughout the last 15 years. Whether you're here or you're not here, whether you've passed, good luck up there. He'll look after you. And he will as well. And everyone who's popped in today to say hello, thank you very much to our mayor. Thank you very much to our councillors. Thank you very much to everybody who's popped in today and said hello, had a cup of coffee, cup of tea, can of Coke, some cake, sausage rolls and everything. And the biggest thanks go out to Emma. Thank you so much, Emma. This is my tune to all my Harbour crew. Track is called Smile by Dennis Taylor. We've got a bit of Harbour words coming up after this. Then Ollie, Ollie, Ollie, Ollie, Ollie, Ollie continues the big tunes for Great Yarmouth on 107.4 FM. Thank you.
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0: Welcome to Harbour Words here on Harbour Radio, a daily reflection brought to you by local Christian ministers. Today is the 28th of August. I'm Roy Burrows, and I'm a worship and pastoral assistant in the Flegg Parish Church's team ministry. I was at a church service recently, and we sang the hymn, Count Your Blessings. You may know it. The words encourage us when we are discouraged or troubled or feel abandoned, weighed down by the negatives in life, to stop and to think of all the good things that God has done for us. The chorus is, count your blessings, name them one by one. Count your blessings, see what God has done. Saint Ignatius of Loyola was a Spanish nobleman and soldier in the early 1500s. He suffered a near-fatal wound in battle, and during his long recovery, through reading the Bible, he found his faith and devoted the rest of his life to serving God. He went on to found the religious movement known as the Society of Jesus, or the Jesuits. He taught those who became followers a series of spiritual exercises which are still used by millions of believers to this day. His teaching promotes both prayer and hands-on action, doing God's work in the world and in communities. Ignatian spirituality uses a prayer discipline known as the examen, comprising 5 steps. After preparing to receive God's presence, the next step in examen prayer is to review the past day with gratitude, acknowledging all the things that God has done for us and for those around us, before we bring ourselves and our needs before Him for the day ahead and those to come. It's easy to find ourselves focusing on all the negatives in life, the challenges, the frustrations, the disappointments, the glass half empty. Whether that is our human nature, or whether we are driven to it by the news media and social commentators and some politicians who seem to focus on the bad news and the fear and the discontent that it generates. But in doing so, we conveniently overlook or simply take for granted all the good things around us, whether it is the wonders of God's creation, or the basic humanity and decency of the people whose love, friendship, care and support we receive and rely on. We cannot ask God to be more present in our lives if we cannot even recognize or acknowledge His presence and blessings with us already. The hymn concludes with these words. So amid the conflict, whether great or small, do not be discouraged. God is over all. Count your many blessings. Angels will attend. Help and comfort give you to your journey's end. Thank you for listening to Harbour Words today. I'll be with you again in a few weeks. Please tune in to listen to Harbour Words at the same time each day, Monday to Friday.
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Good evening, ladies and gentlemen, boys and girls. It is Friday night and you're locked into Golden Mole Hits on Harbour Radio, our 15th birthday. Coming to you live, as always, from the heart of this glorious town we call Great Yarmouth and the Vicarage Hub. I'm Ollie Walker, and for the next 3 hours, yes, three, we're going the extra mile for summer. I have got everything you need to set the tone for your night. The weather may be taking a turn. We may have finished our open day, but we're going to keep it going. So whether you're picking out your outfit, pouring those first kitchen pre-drinks, or heading into town, this is your soundtrack for the Golden Mile. Bringing you the tunes that carry the night from start to finish. Expect sing-alongs, throwbacks, and those tracks that just hit different when the weekend finally lands. And it's a bank holiday bumper.

The week is done, the pressure's off, and it's time to switch gears. It's a bank holiday weekend, the last one of August. The Spudman's in town, it's our birthday special. The East Coast Truckers will be rolling through the borough too.

And we have had a cracking day here at Harbour Radio. Our open day, we welcome so many people. We've had raffles, cakes, presentations, guests in the studio. The mayor was in the studio. Now you got the big dog.

So I have been given one task and one task only, and that is to keep the party going all the way up until 9 o'clock this evening. Challenge accepted. So let's give you 3 hours of the biggest and best tunes for our birthday special. 15 years on the airwaves. So as always, let's kick it off with a belter. So as always, let's kick it off with a belter.

I have got three massive hours lined up, packed with proper anthems to see your bank holiday weekend in style. And I will have all your favourite features along the way, as you come to expect on Golden Mile Hits.

we will have your Spin the Cheese Wheel, the cheesiest track I could find today. We will have the Remix Roulette, and it's a Wenger special. We'll also bring you the Fresh for the Mile, the freshest track to be released today from Chase and Status. And then we wrap things up with our Golden Mile number ones just before 9 o'clock. So whether you're listening to us on FM 107.4, online, on your smart speaker, maybe you're listening on the brand new app released today, let me know how you're tuned in this evening. 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It's a massive birthday bash today, 15 years.

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Back from 2019. You're tuned into Golden Mile Hits on our 15th birthday at Harbour Radio. And we have had a cracking day of celebrations. And we're going to keep the party going.

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Now, I don't know about you, but for the last 2 minutes and 32 seconds while that song was playing, I don't know if it was a dream, a nightmare, if I need to delete the track, or if I actually really liked it. It's a tough one. It really is a tough one. I mean, did that actually just happen? A Tiësto remix of Barbie Girl, the cheesiest of cheese. I might keep it.

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the rain may be pouring here in Great Yarmouth, but we're not going to let it dampen our spirits. Not on our birthday, of course.

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1: 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Now, Colin has an extraordinary talent for capturing the true essence of your cherished pets, whether they're still by your side or held in memory through beautifully detailed lifelike paintings that celebrate their unique personality and spirit. Every brushstroke adds depth and emotion, transforming treasured moments into stunning pieces of art you will hold dear for years to come. 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And he is now showcasing selected pieces of his artwork at the Wherry Arts and Crafts Gallery at number 26 Marketplace in the heart of the historic market town of North Walsham. So don't miss the chance to give your pet the lasting tribute they deserve. Whether it's a thoughtful gift, a heartfelt memorial, or a celebration of the special bond you share, Colin Walker will bring your beloved companion to life on canvas. And he is still showcasing selected pieces at the Art on the Railings in Galston, just by the Pavilion Gardens. Although, judging by the weather at the moment out the window, that probably ain't going to be on tomorrow. Colin Walker, bringing your pet to life on canvas.
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We're at the halfway mark now of our birthday celebrations. 15 years old today. We're going to keep the party going all the way up until 9 o'clock this evening. And we're going to get dancier and dancier and dancier and dancier and dancier.

DB Boulevard, back from 2001, and we're still going strong this evening. Alright, it's that time of the night, it is the Remix Roulette. You know the original, but have you heard it like this? We've gone deep into the remix vault to pull out something a little unexpected on our birthday. Tonight's spin lands on the same songs you love, completely reworked. And tonight's spin lands on a Venga Boys Mega Mix. You know we love a Mega Mix on Golden Mole Hits. So let's see if the Mega Mix hits or misses. 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

0: Now, are you sitting comfortably? Good. Then we'll begin.
1: A pretty decent mega mix there from Venger Boys. Leading in to our back-to-back floor fillers. It's been deemed the best half hour of radio of the week. Self-claimed, of course. By someone who is referenced to as the Hobbit today. I myself can certify this is a banging set list. And it kicks off with Mystery Land. I've got a bit of Tim Deluxe, Sandy B and Basement Jacks to come. About half an hour's worth of big tunes.

We are at the tail end of our back-to-back floor fillers. So we best make our last ones the biggest of the night.

We've had a fantastic day here at Harbour Radio, celebrating our 15th birthday. Celebration. So many of you have come into the studio. So many messages on the socials. 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But get that app downloaded. You can listen live wherever you are in the UK. Get in touch with the show as well. One more time. We've got about 25 minutes until the end of the show and the end of our birthday. But check out our Facebook for all the updates throughout the day. And a special message from our CEO.

0: We're going to bring you the Fresh for the Mile now. Released today, and it is the new one from Chase and Status.
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0: 15th birthday. Completed it, mate. We are absolutely knackered here at Harbour Towers. I feel like I need a good sit down, a high dose of nicotine, a full plate of Chinese, and a decent film to watch this evening. It has been absolutely manic. But the work doesn't stop there. There's still plenty of photos to edit, loads of posts to schedule, all this wonderful stuff we do in the background. And we have got a brand new schedule coming out next week, and lots of other exciting announcements on the way. So make sure you keep in touch with us on our socials, Harbour Radio on Facebook, Instagram, TikTok, the lot. And make sure you download our brand new app, Harbour Radio, available on the Play Store, and it will be shortly available on iOS. We're having some maintenance done on our website at the moment, so you might not be able to catch our latest shows on there. We're having a brand new website. Literally, we are revamping everything. Everyone's involved, and we love it. But for one evening, let's just take it easy. Let's sign off in style. And I'll give you our Golden Mile number ones. Five tracks handpicked by me as the best in the business, just to wind us down.
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0: Thank you very much for joining me on this week's Golden Mile Hits, the Harbour Birthday Special. I will be back with you next week from 7 o'clock alongside our new schedule. All of that will be announced next week. But take it easy, enjoy your bank holiday weekend, live it large, stay safe, and get yourself some spuds from the Spud Man. Happy birthday, Harbour!

0: What are you still doing here? Why are you still listening? The show has finished. Golden Mile hits. Finito. 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Off you go. 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Go on. I'll see you next week. Bye-bye.
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And I used to pick up a handful of gravels and

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